0: It's Emma Clark with your local news headlines. Land rights and agricultural protection will take centre stage at a forum in Sanana this afternoon. Nationals MPs from across Australia, including leader Matt Canavan, Federal Shadow Agricultural Minister Darren Chester, Victorian leader Danny O'Brien and member for Mallee Anne Webster will discuss mining, renewable energy and transmission line impacts across the Mallee electorate. And Australian Hotels Association's Victoria State Awards saw Warragnibbil's Creekside Hotel in a three-way tie for the Best Palmer category. The Lindenau Farmers Home Hotel and the Newborough Hotel were also at the top of the list. And that's your local news headlines.
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2: Your forecast across the Wimmera today. Partly cloudy, patchy morning fog, slight chance of a shower, southwesterly winds up to 25 k's, becoming light late this evening. Tomorrow, partly cloudy, slight chance of a shower, southwesterly winds up to 25 k's, top of 17. For Thursday, cloudy, chance of morning fog, light winds, top of 17. And for Friday, chance of morning fog, mostly sunny afternoon, light winds, top of 16. Your tops for today, Horsham 17, Stall 16 and Ararat 15.
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2: We're sitting on 12 degrees.
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0: Lecrae mix. Now, heading into the King's birthday long weekend, that is Saturday 6th of June and Sunday 7th of June, why not get along to the Winter Food, Wine, Music, Art and Fire experience? It's Smoke on the Water. Now, set along the scenic Wimmera River, you can wander through Horsham's longest wine bar featuring all of those local wines, street food vendors, daytime fun with art, family-friendly activities, and, of course, the big bonfire on the Saturday night. Now, tickets can be found through TryBooking, but you can also go to Horsham Ag Society Facebook page to find all of the details and see all of the fun that'll be happening that weekend of the King's birthday long weekend, happening in Maydale Pavilion and set on that beautiful Wimmera River. Smoke on the Water 2026. More details can be found at the Horsham Ag Society Facebook page.
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0: 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Mix. Porsche and Blue Ribbon Foundation are hosting their annual The Inside Story. Now, if you haven't been before, you are going to be taken behind the scenes of how they've solved major crimes. Inside Story provides you this rare insight on some of Victoria's most notable crimes. Now, these step-by-step presentations almost make you feel as if that you're part of the investigative team when the final arrest is made. It is happening on July 29th. That's a Wednesday night at Horsham Church of Christ. Tickets just $35, with all proceeds actually going to support Grampian's health. Now, bookings for this close at 5 p.m. July 29th, so get to the website now. This event is also for 18 years and older, because we are diving into some pretty crazy stuff. Details can be found at mix1013.com.au. 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

0: Alicia Keys. Mix, the station that plays music that's going to make you feel good. And I was dancing too. Kelly Holiday, bit of dancing too in the next hour. You're going to be dancing to it, I'm sure. Before that, the news and the weather. Keep it on, Mix.
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7: It's Emma Clark with your local news headlines. Horsham Police Service Area Inspector Carolyn Johnson is preparing to leave the Wimmera and return to Ballarat for her next policing role. Inspector Johnson has led policing operations in Horsham since early 2024, focusing on community engagement, youth crime and local safety initiatives. Inspector Johnson also served in Ararat and across the Northern Grampians from 2017 and has been recognised for her work strengthening relationships between police and Aboriginal communities across the Grampians region. And the Victorian government has moved a step closer to approving what could become the Southern Hemisphere's largest wind farm, with the Environment Effects Statement for the Warrignambool Energy Park signed off on. And that's your local news headlines.
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10: Your forecast across the Wimmera today. Partly cloudy, patchy morning fog, slight chance of a shower, southwesterly winds up to 25 k's, becoming light late this evening. Tomorrow, partly cloudy, slight chance of a shower, southwesterly winds up to 25 k's, top of 17. For Thursday, cloudy, chance of morning fog, light winds, top of 17. And for Friday, chance of morning fog, mostly sunny afternoon, light winds, top of 16. Your tops for today, Horsham 17, Stahl 16 and Ararat 15.
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the station that plays music that's going to make you feel good for your Tuesday mid-morning. You've got some No Doubt on the way. Don't speak because it's on the way. Bebe Rexha as well. But first, Harry Styles. He has kicked off his tour and people are concerned about his stage layout. There's like a huge kind of runway track kind of thing, but there's like bumps. So if you're in VIP, you can't really see the other side. Eek! Can't wait to see what the stage design looks like when he finally makes his way here in November and plays this song, American Girls. Mick.

0: Doubt, Don't Speak, Mix, music that makes you feel good. Now, this Saturday, why not get along to Horsham Uniting Church? 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

0: to Bruno Mars, I Just Might. You're listening to Mix. Well, another winner this morning, it was Samantha, who took home $1,000 out of our major prize 40K countdown pool that could be going towards some bills. 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
1: 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Old school music next. This is one of my two karaoke songs. The other one is I Will Survive. This one that does go pretty hard though. So you know, depending on how I'm feeling, a bit country, a little bit more, you know, ballady, either one. But if it is yours, well, it's coming up in the next hour. 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
8: It's Emma Clark with your local news headlines. Land rights and agricultural protection will take centre stage at a forum in Sanana this Thursday afternoon. Nationals MPs from across Australia, including leader Matt Canavan, Federal Shadow Agriculture Minister Darren Chester, Victorian leader Danny O'Brien and member for Mallee Anne Webster, will discuss mining, renewable energy and transmission line impacts across the Mallee electorate. An Australian Hotels Association Victoria State Awards saw Warwick Nabil's Creekside Hotel in a three-way tie for the Best Palmer category. And Imbula's Victoria Hotel was also named Best Bush Pub. And that's your local news headlines.
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9: Your local forecast for the Wimmera for the rest of the afternoon, partly cloudy with a chance of showers and winds heading southwesterly up to 25 k's. Tomorrow, partly cloudy, a chance of showers and light winds heading southwesterly up to 25 k's, a top of 17. Thursday, cloudy, a chance of morning fog and light winds, a top of 17. Friday, mostly sunny in the afternoon with light winds, a top of 16.
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9: And right now, it's 15 degrees.
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Mix FM's Old School Lunch on a Tuesday afternoon at Rascal Flats. Life is a Highway. Hugh Doc bringing you the old school track. Sum 41 on the way, followed by Britney Spears. But now Bernard Fanning, Wish You Well.

0: 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And one of my favourite things to do is sit around with mates. And on Sunday, Arvo, we were watching the footy and talking music catalogues. One of my mates brought up Drake, and then I brought up this star. I reckon Rihanna's got the most underrated music catalogue in the game. 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

0: Delta Goodrum in this life to wrap up Mix FM's Old School Lunch. Up after 1 o'clock, a track from an album that had 2025 wrapped around its finger.
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12: It's Emma Clark with your local news headlines. Horsham Police Service Area Inspector Carolyn Johnson is preparing to leave the Wimmera and return to Ballarat for her next policing role. Inspector Johnson has led policing operations in Horsham since early 2024, focusing on community engagement, youth crime and local safety initiatives. Inspector Johnson also served in Ararat and across the Northern Grampians from 2017 and has been recognised for her work strengthening relationships between police and Aboriginal communities across the Grampians region. And the Victorian government has moved a step closer to approving what could become the Southern Hemisphere's largest wind farm, with the Environment Effects Statement for the Warrignambool Energy Park signed off on. And that's your local news headlines.
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0: Your local forecast for the Wimmera for the rest of the afternoon. Partly cloudy with a chance of showers and winds heading southwesterly up to 25 k's. Tomorrow, partly cloudy, a chance of showers and light winds heading southwesterly up to 25 k's, a top of 17. Thursday, cloudy, a chance of morning fog and light winds, a top of 17. Friday, mostly sunny in the afternoon with light winds, a top of 16.
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0: And currently, it's 16 degrees.
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Post Malone, Chemical on Mix FM, and only four teams remaining in the NBA playoffs coming right down to the wire, and I am loving it. I'll give you more on the NBA playoffs after Benson Boone, but now the newest single from Amy Shark, The Biggest Dick.

0: Benson Boone, Mr. Electric Blue on Mix FM, and the NBA playoffs coming right down to the wire. Only four teams remaining in the Western Conference Finals. It's the first seed Oklahoma City Thunder taking on the San Antonio Spurs. Thunder superstar Shai Gilgeous-Alexander recently named the league's MVP, and the Spurs, well, they've got the alien that is Victor Wembanyama. In the Eastern Conference, the New York Knicks taking on the Cleveland Cavaliers. I'm picking the Knicks to come out of the East, and in the West, it's going to be a thrilling series, but I'm backing the Spurs to get the job done. Those are my predictions for who makes the NBA Finals. We're throwing it back with a bit of D12 Inside 5.
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0: sick of this group. 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Slip me some Lose Yourself video, I was in the back. Superman video, I was in the back. For the media, I got some suggestions. Marshall, ask us some questions like who's D12? 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
1: But what about Eminem?
0: Are you retarded? 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
3: It's Emma Clark with your local news headlines. Land rights and agricultural protection will take centre stage at a forum in Sanana this Thursday afternoon. Nationals MPs from across Australia, including leader Matt Canavan, Federal Shadow Agriculture Minister Darren Chester, Victorian leader Danny O'Brien and Member for Mallee Anne Webster, will discuss mining, renewable energy and transmission line impacts across the Mallee electorate. An Australian Hotels Association Victoria State Awards saw Warwick Nabil's Creekside Hotel in a three-way tie for the Best Palmer category. And Imbula's Victoria Hotel was also named Best Bush Pub. And that's your local news headlines.
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4: Your local forecast for the Wimmera for the rest of the afternoon, partly cloudy with a chance of showers and winds heading southwesterly up to 25 k's. Tomorrow, partly cloudy, a chance of showers and light winds heading southwesterly up to 25 k's, a top of 17. Thursday, cloudy, a chance of morning fog and light winds, a top of 17. Friday, mostly sunny in the afternoon with light winds, a top of 16.
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4: It's 17 degrees at the moment.
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Money Matt, he called our 12th winner for the 40K countdown. 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

0: The Weeknd, Dancing in the Flames on Mix FM, and our 12th winner for the 40K countdown. Got a call from Money Matt this morning. Did Samantha take the instant $1,000, or is she the second name in the draw?
1: Hello.
2: Hello, Samantha. It's Money Matt from the 40K countdown. How are you?
1: Excellent.
2: I like it when people answer the phone saying they're excellent because it means they're ready to play the 40K countdown. Have you been listening?
1: Yes, I have.
2: Okay, so I'm thinking if you've listened to everybody else, you've probably got a little bit of an idea about what you're going to do. So I have to give you a choice. Are you ready?
1: Yes.
2: All right. So you can take $1,000 right now. It's yours. Pocket it. Do with it what you will. Could be a nice dinner somewhere. Could pay some important bills. Or you could go into the final draw. Now, at the moment, there's only one person in there. So the odds of winning it would be 50-50 if you went in. But there could be other people too. So, Samantha, what will you do?
1: I think I'm going to take the $1,000 and run, thank you.
2: It's a great option. Well done. Congratulations. $1,000 all yours.
1: Thank you very much.
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0: The newest single from Olivia Rodrigo, Drop Dead, currently sitting at number 9 on the ARIA charts. Well, no Gabby and Dan means no Mad Minute bonus question, but hey, the hits keep rolling with a track that has found a revival after a great Coachella performance from JB. Justin Bieber and Nicki Minaj, Beauty and a Beat coming up inside 5, along with more music that makes you feel good on Mix.
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0: one of my favourites to wrap up my afternoon on Mix FM. Sam Fender and Olivia Dean, Rain Me In. I'm off. 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
0: Your local forecast for the Wimmera for the rest of the afternoon, partly cloudy with a chance of showers and winds heading southwesterly up to 25 k's. Tomorrow, partly cloudy, a chance of showers and light winds heading southwesterly up to 25 k's, a top of 17. Thursday, cloudy, a chance of morning fog and light winds, a top of 17. Friday, mostly sunny in the afternoon with light winds, a top of 16.
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0: It's 17 degrees at the moment.
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0: Gracie Abrams, that has hit the wall for your Tuesday arvo. It's Carrie and Tom. We've got Loz Barry filling in.
1: Yes, and if you've just joined us, it is time for...
2: A palate party!
1: We have just been given approval to buy a mystery palate, something I was going to do in my own time and decided, no, I would... A, I'm a man of the people. Yep. B, I'm the most scammable man in the world and I'll just end up getting so scammed and I need everyone's help in this. And so we thought before we'd hit fire on the order, we would open it to callers and see if they've in fact ordered mystery items and maybe even a whole pallet of Amazon stuff. G'day, Luke.
3: G'day, Tommy, and Miss
1: Loz.
3: Loz?
0: Yeah,
4: Loz. Yes. Yes. Hello, Luke.
3: Hello.
1: What do you got for us, Luke?
3: Look, the website you're talking about, I was looking at doing it. And you know what? Yes. There's one way of finding out. Use the Carrie and Tommy credit card.
1: Yes.
3: Now, I was skeptical because you've got to direct transfer the money into their account.
1: Okay. Yeah. And this
3: rings alarm bells.
1: Or whatever it's called, the site.
3: Yeah. And I was going to buy the Amazon TV pallet for $999. What they don't tell you is you've got to pay shipping on top of that too.
1: How much was the shipping going to be?
3: $250.
1: That's okay. That's okay. Oh, sorry, I've said that's okay.
3: It's okay because it's a shiny credit card.
1: Yeah, I know. And the boss just looked at me aghast. And so, Luke, did you find, because at the moment I'm looking at them, and the other problem I'm having is that none of them seem to be letting me order just one pallet. It's like a minimum of four pallets.
3: Yeah, you've got to order multiple.
1: Do you want to go halves, Luke?
3: I mean, if there's a profit to be made and we can sell the reds and make money.
1: So you never went, I've got a message from the producer. Producer Zoe, what are you saying?
5: Guys, this is definitely a scam. We have multiple callers saying they bought a pallet and got a shoebox.
0: The mystery is content. It's a little pallet.
1: It's a tiny pallet. Oh, so, Luke, you never went through with yours.
3: No, but we can do it with your credit card. Let's go.
1: Yeah, okay.
4: I feel like Luke really wants to do it.
1: This is good because it means we'll have eyeballs because everyone will be like, did they get scammed?
4: Yeah. I think we find another company in Australia.
1: That sounds so boring.
4: I know, but...
1: Don't you want to open it to have all this Spanish goodness?
4: I don't want it to open and be big, not a shoebox.
1: Oh, it is hard though because tapas is small but delicious. You know what I'm saying?
4: Yeah, I'm hearing you.
1: It's not always about the size. G'day, Karen.
6: Hi.
1: What have you bought? What mystery item have you bought?
6: I bought one of those Amazon pallet things and I got a set of glasses that had speakers in them.
1: A glasses, as in like sunglasses or drinking glasses?
6: Yeah, sunglasses.
1: Yeah, that sounds good.
6: And a set of earphones, and I could have gone to the $2 shop and bought them for less than that. So, yeah, I got scammed.
1: And how much was yours?
6: $50.
1: Oh, it still sounds pretty good to me.
6: Yeah, well, the way it came across to me was I was going to get an iPad or an iPhone.
1: When it came
6: and I got this little package in the mail, I was very, very disappointed.
1: Yeah.
0: But you'd ordered a pallet and that's all?
6: Yeah, I'd ordered a pallet and I got this little box. I was so disappointed. Yeah. So, yes, I got scammed.
1: Karen, if it makes you feel better, I ordered a NBA Jam arcade machine once because my friend sent it to me. He's like, they've got the price wrong online. Because it was only $1,000 and those things are like $15,000. And so I ordered it quickly before they realized their mistake. And when it arrived, it was instead of being this giant thing that would take up a huge space in my house, it was about a foot and a half tall and you couldn't even fit four of the tiniest people around it ever, let alone me and my friends crouching over to play. So it was basically a giant Game Boy that I paid $1,000 for. So don't feel too bad, Karen.
6: Yeah, no, I don't now that I've heard your story.
4: Yeah.
1: Thank you. Who have you got, Lozzie?
4: Maria, did you have a mystery box? What happened?
7: Yeah, I used to get mystery boxes with Tupperware when they were selling.
4: That's brilliant.
7: So you'd make your order, then you pay like an extra $30 or something like that. Then you get like an extra bowl, cutlery, pots, which were really expensive. So they were quite a good little prize.
1: It's hard because with a mystery box, because a Tupperware is the box, do you put the box inside another box, or was the Tupperware itself the box?
7: No, it was Tupperware in the actual box.
1: So you're getting two boxes?
4: What?
7: Yeah, so one that I paid for that I needed, and then whatever else came.
4: Ah. And Tupperware is so much more than just boxes, Tommy, when it's Tupperware brand, like Maria said.
1: I don't think I've ever owned Tupperware brand.
4: No, it's too fancy for me. I don't have that.
1: I've also started just using old takeaway containers, and
4: I recently upgraded all of mine to glass, and I've never felt more grown up in my whole life. I threw out my takeaway Tupperware.
1: And you've got glass.
4: I know.
1: You've
4: who
1: changed.
4: Am I?
1: You've changed.
4: I know.
1: You posh prick. No, that's too much. Sorry, Lossie. G'day, Jason.
2: Hey, guys. How you going?
1: Yeah, good. What have you got? Have you bought mystery stuff?
2: I have. Now, this one's a little bit different to everybody else.
1: Mm-hmm.
2: And I think you will enjoy this.
1: Yeah.
4: Mm-hmm.
2: Growing up as a kid, our local pizza shop used to do a mystery pizza.
1: I love this.
4: What?
2: So basically all the stuff that fell off the side of the pizzas they made to order.
1: Yes.
2: It gets scraped into that little bin at the front.
1: Yeah.
2: They make a pizza and just put a handful of that on top of it, fold it over and put it into the oven.
1: And so was it cheaper?
2: It was a bit cheaper, yes. It was a great snack, but sometimes it was a bit ordinary.
1: But you're kind of getting, you're basically getting a sausage, like as in, because aren't sausages just all the extra bits ground up?
2: Pretty much. But yeah. It was folded over like a pasty.
1: Oh, like a calzone.
2: But yeah, you might get a handful of just anchovies.
1: And does that mean sometimes you're getting anchovies, but sometimes you're also getting like prawns and pineapple?
2: Yep, and you always made sure that they weren't making pizzas with lots of chili on it beforehand.
1: Whoa. And was it exciting to get, Jace, the mystery pizza?
2: It was a bit like Russian roulette.
1: Yeah. Do you have one combination that you look back and you're like, that was amazing?
2: Well, it still sticks with me. I haven't found a pizza shop that does it since.
1: Yeah. Mm. See, everyone's doing mystery stuff. Lossie, this is us.
4: I think so, because it is, you're right, it doesn't matter what's in there, it's the excitement and the joy and the anticipation.
1: Yes, and the anticipation that we might get scammed.
4: Yes.
1: That's all so fun. This has everything.
4: We will keep
1: you updated with our palette party.
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0: Tommy for your Tuesday arvo. We got Loz Barry filling in the Savo.
1: Yes. Now, yesterday I was on the phone to my mum, right, which I do most days. I'm 36 years old and she's still the person I call about absolutely everything.
2: Thank you, because I was mocked on this show for my mum still. A lot of bills get sent to my mum. She pays them, and then I do pay her back, but she just builds up a tally, and I'm still on the family Medicare card.
1: You are not on your family Medicare card.
2: Yep. So after I give over my Medicare number, I have to say, and I'm number 5 on that card, please.
0: Okay, and when the doctor's like, you'll get your Medicare rebate soon, and you're like, no, mummy will, I'll get it back from her.
2: That'll be mummy's house. People, even when they ask me, they're like, what's your address? I'm like, well, it's either me or mummy's. So, Loz, I thought I was going to have an ally there with you.
1: No, I think that's, I'm still on my mum's Eastlink, if that counts, and she pays it for me, which is ridiculous.
2: That's pathetic.
1: Yeah, that is sad.
0: What a turn.
2: I was hurt and I was lashing out.
1: But yesterday I was on the phone to her and I have to do an interstate move in a few weeks' time, or in about a month or whatever. And it's just stressing me out. I know exactly what I have to do. I've done it before. I know I have to book the removalists. I know I have to get all of this stuff done. And I'm on the phone to mum.
2: You've got to burn a couch as well.
1: I've got to burn the couch.
2: Because your couch is too big to be moved out without a crane.
1: Correct. Well, she says, oh my goodness, you have so much to do. I said, I know, mum, I don't need to talk about it because I know in my head what I've got to do. She goes, God, you've got to book the removalist. You're going to have to transfer over your electricity and your gas. I said, I know that. And she said, and your internet. Is it? I said, yes, mum, I know. And she said, oh God, and the bloody couch. You're going to have to get that out too. You're going to have to call your guy. I said, mum, I know. I'm aware of all of this. So I just want to know on 131060, I'm 36 years old. I still have a mum who nags me. Do we get nagged by our mums forever? So which I would love.
2: I've got a question for you, because find often when I speak to my parents, my threshold, and I'm not proud of this, I often catch myself doing it in the moment and try and pull back, but my threshold for them is so much lower than it would be for a random member of the public. And so they'll do the slightest thing and I'll be like, that's not it!
0: You just revert into kid mode.
2: Yeah,
0: that's what happens.
2: But meanwhile, and the reason I do that is because this person has been wonderful to me my whole life and literally raised me. But if a stranger in the street said the same thing, I'd be like, oh, no, it's just, that's not how I do it. I do it like this. Yeah. But instead, I'm like, God, shut up!
0: Shut up, mama!
1: And go to makes my room! Instantly enraged, and yet I would do anything for that woman, but she tells me what to do and I'm like, I was already doing it!
2: Yes.
1: What are we doing? I know.
2: Yeah. What do you want to know?
1: But this is what mums are for. I want to know on 131060, does your mum still nag? How old are you? Is this going to be something that I'm going to have forever? Which I'm totally fine with because I nag her as well.
2: Yeah, you sound fine with it.
1: I am.
2: Give us a call, 131060.
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0: Be Tuesday, Arvo. It's Carrie and Tommy driving you home. We got Loz Barry filling in the Savo. And this Australian Made Week, keep an eye out for the green and gold kangaroo and support local business. 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
1: Yes, and I need Australia to make me feel better because I'm 36 years old. I'm still nagged by my mother all the time, which part of me loves, but it absolutely infuriates me at the same time.
2: Yep.
1: Tommy?
2: Yes. I agree.
1: You're with me.
0: I thought you were just listing things that infuriate
2: you. I thought you were going to say the list that she rolled off to the things you already knew.
1: Yes, because it's like it goes back to, I think even when you're in high school and you are about to do your homework and then your mum comes in, she goes, you done your homework? And you're like, well, now I don't want to do it because you've told me and I was already going to, the intention was there.
2: Yeah, my mum does a doozy where she'll ask me about something when I've had no time, like it would be physically impossible. So I'll speak to her on the phone and it'll be like, she'll be like, how are you, darling? And I'll be like, I think I might be getting a head cold or something. And she'll be like, you should go see the doctor. And I'll be like, yeah, okay, mum. And she's like, it sounds like you're not going to do that. And I'm like, no, I guess I'll just see mum. And she goes, okay, but if it gets worse, go and see the doctor. But then she'll have forgotten to ask me the thing. So she'll call back 5 minutes later and she'll go, darling, have you seen the doctor? And I'm like, mum, it's been 5 minutes. There's no physical way I could have got out of the house, seen a doctor, and then still been able to answer the phone like, yeah, mum. And I got antibiotics and I've been to the chemist and I've been to time.
1: Phil, what about your mum? Is she still nagging you?
3: My mum's still nagging me. I'm 50, she's 71, and she nags me every time she gets on the phone or comes to my place.
1: Oh, bless her, though.
2: What's the main bone of contention?
3: She just knows that she knows everything. She knows how to do everything better than me.
1: Yep. And Phil, do you have kids? You've got kids now?
3: Yeah, I've got a 20-year-old and a 23-year-old, and she still comes over and tells me what to do with them and how I've parented wrong.
1: Yep. But you'll do the same to your kids, won't you, Phil?
3: Oh, well, if they'd get on the phone now, they probably would say I still nag them now.
2: Good on you, Phil. Thank you. We got Christy. G'day, Christy.
4: Hey, how you going?
2: Yeah, good. Welcome to Nagging Mum's O'Clock. What have you got to contribute?
4: I have this 70-year-old Asian mother of mine. I'm 30, mind you. She will ring me. She lives 5 hours away in the Snowy Mountains. She will ring me. Say it's 24 degrees where I am. She will ring me to make sure my kids are rugged up and dressed appropriately. And it friggin' triggers me to the hills. I can't deal.
2: Have you tried just saying no, Christy? Like, if it's a cold day, have you tried just saying no? They're actually just in their underwear and they're about to leave for school, and I'm that's
4: yeah.
2: Okay.
4: And she'll be like, they'll catch a cold, or like, yeah, no. She just has no idea. She tries to blame it on being a bit deaf and she didn't hear me. So when I try to say like no, she'll be like, oh, I was just saying, Christy. And I was like, you just got to hang up. Simmer down for a few days.
1: Oh, Christy. Work is never done, I don't think.
2: But these are all these exact things that, God forbid this day comes, but when our mums are no longer with us, miss this so much. We'll miss the infuriation so much.
1: Absolutely. Kelly, do you have a nagging mother?
5: Actually, I think the producer's got my name wrong. It's Kerry.
2: Oh, hi, Kerry.
1: Oh, my God, that's my mum!
2: Oh. Hello, Kerry.
5: Hi. You know how sick I've been all week.
1: Oh my God.
5: And I was so proud of you stepping up to fill in for Carrie when it needed, and I thought I'll tune in, and what do I hear?
1: But no.
5: Bagging you.
1: No. I said I love
5: good
1: it.
5: Advice.
1: No, you knew in the moment.
2: Loz, you didn't tell me that your gorgeous mum was sick.
1: Yeah, she's had a cold. She may have had hantavirus, I don't know.
5: Yeah, probably that's what it was. Yeah.
2: Did you get it from that rat of your daughter?
1: Yeah.
5: Or her dog, one of the other.
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4: Your local forecast for the Wimmera for the rest of the afternoon, partly cloudy with a chance of showers and winds heading southwesterly up to 25 k's. Tomorrow, partly cloudy, a chance of showers and light winds heading southwesterly up to 25 k's, a top of 17. Thursday, cloudy, a chance of morning fog and light winds, a top of 17. Friday, mostly sunny in the afternoon with light winds, a top of 16.
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4: And currently, it's 16 degrees.
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0: FM's Carrie and Tommy, and music that makes you feel good.
1: Let's get the party started. See you at the bar, you was hardly talking. That's when I knew that your heart was scarring. Friends to lovers need a part to star in. Like, wait, babe, let me ask your pardon. This ain't Gucci, this is Prada, darling. If you want something, you can ask me, darling. And you started laughing, cause you think I'm joking. But looking in your eyes, that's the best thing. Great lights, give

0: 5, 9,
1: Dave and Thames, that is Rain Dance for your Tuesday arvo. It's Carrie and Tommy. No bickers today. We've got Loz Barry filling in.
2: And yeah. I love a bit of Dave, by the way.
1: Oh.
2: And
1: yeah.
2: We are talking.
3: What about Thames?
2: I also love Thames. I wouldn't swim in it. on 13 10 60, we're doing this.
4: That's a sound of poetry.
2: So I am obsessed with poetry at the moment, and I'm trying to work out, is it a viable career? I looked up the annual average wage for a poet, and it was $5,700, which I don't think is going to cover my rent. And so I thought I would speak to fellow poets. Yep, that's already what I'm saying. Fellow poets to get the kind of state of the industry and where we're at. G'day, Belinda.
5: Hi, how are you going? Is that Tommy?
2: Yes, it is, Belinda.
5: And you're a poet and you don't know it, hey?
2: That is correct. That is correct.
5: 100%.
2: Yes. I thought that was all. Is that all, Belinda?
5: Nah.
2: You've got more. Are you also a poet, Belinda?
5: Yeah. Look, even growing up, I used to learn poems, like, you know, the Banjo Paterson stuff and all of that. Mm-hmm.
2: Have you got a favourite poem?
5: Actually, it is The Man from Snowy River.
2: Yeah, right. Okay, cool. And then what age did you start writing your poetry?
5: Well, I was actually older, so I'd been a dental nurse since I was 18, mm-hmm. and the last job I had was a surgical dental role, and that was working for a periodontist. So you were doing 8 surgeries there, so it was awesome. When I first started as a dental nurse, I fainted. Yeah, because I was like, it was on a Dutch patient and it was
2: like, Belinda, I love you. But what's this got to do with poetry? Like, it's wonderful.
5: Not much, but what I'm coming to, Tommy.
2: Sorry, yeah, sure. I think as a poet, you would know brevity should be an element.
5: After hearing this for years, I wrote this little book.
2: Yes.
5: And a cartoon place was interested in it as well. And then I tried to just get it going through the Dental Health Foundation. It was a good tool for kids, like something you could have in the waiting room.
2: Yes.
5: So, yeah, there's a girl in it. Her name's Lizzie. So it just sort of started. I'll just give you a little bit of it, just a spiel.
2: Yeah.
5: Yeah, it was like, hello, my name is Lizzie. I'm always busy. Last night, Lizzie took a bite of Fred, which was a little apple. It was something she would dread. Hello, I'm Willie the worm who gave Fred a germ. Hi, my name is Dr. Mark and I help fight plaque. But so the whole book just went through. It's really nice.
2: But
5: just
2: Belinda, I don't think you're a poet. I think you're a kids' book author.
5: Oh, okay.
2: Isn't that right? No, I'm sorry.
5: It's
2: not an insult. I've also written a kids' book, but like I wouldn't have considered mine. Yeah, it does.
1: Yeah.
2: That's why I call the squirrel Tyrrell.
1: Yeah.
2: Because it made it easy.
5: Rhyme in time, mighty fine. Yeah.
2: Hang on. You're just dissing what you've just done.
5: Tommy, you're the absolute
1: bombing. You see, she's Belinda can't stop herself.
2: This has turned into a roast. Okay, Belinda, so did you make good cash off your book?
5: Didn't quite get to that stage, but even my son last night, he's like, Mum, that book was so good. Like, where is it? And I said, I don't know.
3: Bring it back,
2: Yeah, bring it back, Belinda.
3: Bring it back.
2: Yeah.
5: Yeah, okay, I will. Because I'm in a bit of a tight spot at the moment.
2: Okay.
5: I'm on the disability support pension.
3: Oh, okay.
5: And I'm not allowed to work anymore. So I'm kind of at a bit of a loggerhead.
2: Belinda, we can't fix everything, but we can chuck you $200, which might just help ease things just a tiniest bit. Or at least it means you can buy yourself just something nice.
3: Yeah.
5: Oh, that's fantastic. Thank you so much. No. I'll probably pay some more bills off.
2: Well,
5: I'll be a bill. I'll pay a bill and I'll be a deal. How about that?
2: Good on you, Belinda. Thank you for getting involved. G'day, Sonia.
6: G'day.
2: Are you a poet?
6: sort of.
2: Yeah.
6: So I run a slam poetry group at my university at the moment.
2: Whoa.
3: Wow.
6: So I think of myself more as a curator than a poet myself.
2: Okay. And how much cash are these sweet slam poets making?
6: Absolutely $0.
2: Okay. Yeah. So that's a little under
6: I'm putting all my bets on my other jobs.
2: Okay.
3: Yeah.
2: So do you think this is a lucrative career pivot for me?
6: I think it's lucrative in the sense that I find great enjoyment.
2: So it's soul enriching.
6: Yes, soul enriching, but maybe not necessarily financially.
2: Hey, Sonia, you've seen a fair bit of poetry in your time, so I think that makes you a pretty good person to judge. Did you hear the poem that I read out just before?
6: No, I came onto the radio when you guys were discussing the toilet.
2: Oh, yep. Okay. Oh, yeah. Do you want me to give you a poem now and you can critique it?
6: I would love that, in fact, actually.
3: Okay.
2: Here it is. A lost lighter used to annoy me terribly, but now as the world burns, at least I can sit back and smoke in peace.
6: I think that's gorgeous. Oh, is this the one that was on the Instagram story?
2: Yes.
3: Yes.
6: No one
3: reacted.
6: It was awesome.
2: Oh, one of my producers thought I accidentally posted it. That's how much respect I'm getting around this workplace, Sonia.
6: No, I think people are missing your common art.
2: Oh, wow. Sonia, bless you. Thank you.
3: Tommy, I worry that the way that you worded that particular poem, it starts off like it's going to be a joke. And then it's not.
2: I think all of my things sound like they're going to be jokes, but then we zag. Mm. I've also had some jokes in my time that I thought were going to be jokes, and then it's not until they come out of my mouth that I realise, nah, that was a sentence.
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0: Australia, if you drive home, it's Carrie Bickmore and Tommy Little. Loz Barry is filling in for Bickers at the moment.
1: And we need to talk about what happened earlier in my day. I keep having these moments lately where I literally think I'm nailing life. Mm.
2: Yeah.
1: And then very quickly, life reveals to me that it wins yet again. So the other day, I said to my friend, I said, I think it's taken a long time, like 40 years, but I've actually got my life sorted. And I said, I had the gym locked in that I'd already been to that morning. And then I had a yoga session booked in for late at night. And I was taking my dogs to grooming on the way to work, picking them up on the way home. How wonderful. How good's life?
0: So organized.
1: Yes. And then I get my dogs to the groomers and they all look at me blank faced like, nah, I not only got the time wrong, I got the day wrong. And so then I had to take my dogs back home, meaning I was late for work. And today I've had yet another. I messaged Loz before I was about to come into work and I said, hey, just so you know, I've made you lunch.
2: So sweet.
1: So don't eat lunch unless I'm too late.
2: Mm.
1: And then Loz informed me, oh, that's nice, but we're in different states today.
2: Yeah.
1: And it all the stuff, it took me long to make that. I'm late to work again today. And so then I got into work and I'm thinking, you idiot, right? I've put this lunch that was for a person in a different state, which I thought about couriering it to you, but I thought after 7 hours in the car, it might be a bit on the wrong side.
0: Mm.
1: And then when I did get into work, Kieran, our boss, do you remember what you asked me when I got in?
3: Did you get our sandwiches?
1: Did you get our sandwiches?
2: Mm.
1: And I was like, what sandwiches? I've already made lunch for someone in another state on the other side of the country. Is this not enough for you people? And then, Kieran, you informed me. What did I promise you yesterday?
3: There's a new schnitzel sandwich place near your house. And you're like, I'll get them for us tomorrow. You didn't do that.
1: I'll pick them up on the way in and I'll bring us lunch. And does that mean you haven't eaten?
3: Well, I was kind of expecting. So, Loz, can I have your lunch?
2: Absolutely. Oh, no.
1: I mean, the fact that you've waited hours to have lunch, I'm very appreciative of that. But also, because I was informed Loz was in another state, I put Lozzie's lunch in the fridge, so when I do see her tomorrow, I can bring her a lunch then. So now I've not bought two people lunch, and I'd only promised one of those people lunch, and the other one I thought I was going above and beyond for.
3: You got those new pants on, though, that I told you to wear.
0: Oh, yeah?
1: Yes.
3: So we've hit one thing on the head, but not the
4: Tommy,
3: other.
1: Yeah. Yes, producer Sammy.
4: You said yesterday you were going to give me $200 today.
2: So there's still time, Tommy. Go on.
1: Did I actually?
4: Promised, and we pinkied and everything.
1: What was it for?
4: It's being a good bloke.
1: That doesn't sound like a $200 thing. Why would I? Yeah, all you had to do, I would have believed you. All you had to do was come up with something better than.
0: Because I got a concussion because I turned up to work today.
1: Or just because I needed it for something. But also, how would I settle on $200 for being a good bloke? It's a weird number.
4: I quit.
1: Oh, well, one less lunch for me to not bring someone.
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2: That is a earworm.
3: Isn't it?
2: It really gets me.
3: Yeah. And I might need to hear the whole thing every time.
2: Yes, but it also, we do set a dangerous precedent, which is you shouldn't peak too early in a segment, but often the opener there, I find, is often the highlight.
3: Do you
2: then
3: think?
2: The quiz often peters off a bit.
4: A lot of pressure for Lozzie.
2: Sorry, I should have not given you such an awful handball there, was he?
3: No, that's right. So last week, Tommy, we did famous Lauren's, Loz's, and that extended into Liz's because there's not many of us around.
2: Yes, that went to Elizabeth's, then to Lana Del Rey. we got a long way away from Lauren pretty quick.
3: It was just a letter L, really.
2: Yeah.
3: Well, this week, Tommy, it's famous Tommy's.
2: Ooh.
3: And Tom's.
2: And Tim's,
3: Timmy's,
2: Tim's and a Robert's in there just for good measure. Okay, hit me.
3: All right, question one. Tommy Richman had one of the biggest viral hits of 2024 with which song?
2: Tommy Richman?
3: I've never heard
2: of Tommy Richman.
3: Richman.
2: Yeah. Oh, had a hit of 2024.
3: Mm.
2: What were the big hits of 20? Is it Espresso?
3: No, it is not Espresso.
2: This is a long shot, but is Taylor Swift's real name Tommy Richman?
3: Correct. No. I know this song, but I could never have said the name of it. It's Million Dollar Baby.
2: Oh.
4: Banger.
3: I didn't know that was called that.
2: Mm.
3: So, I think you'll get this one.
2: No, because it
3: what?
2: Yeah, sorry. I didn't know it was that because that's when he goes into it. But I did not know his name was Tommy Richman.
3: No, it doesn't feel right.
2: No.
3: I don't think his name feels right. All right, you'll get this one, Tommy.
2: Yep.
3: Tom DeLonge is one of the founding members of which iconic pop punk band?
2: Oof. All the small things, true kids. That is Blink-182.
3: Correct.
2: Were you meant to play the music as a hint?
4: Nah, they told me not to and I did it anyway.
3: Yeah. You still did it. We went. You left the studio before. We had this whole meeting about when to play the audio.
2: Yeah. But I was, it helped me because I was going to go with Radiohead, even though they're not punk and his name's Tom York. I thought maybe I've been tricked again and Tom York is actually Tom Long.
3: Tom DeLonge.
2: I could be Tom DeLittle.
4: Yeah. DeLittle or DeLonge?
2: I'm Tommy DeLittle.
4: I like DeLonge.
3: You're Tommy DeLittle.
2: Tommy DeLittle.
4: I'm DeLittle.
2: Oh, where's DeLonge? If you order DeLonge, often DeLittle shows up and you're very disappointed. Or you've said you're DeLonge and then you're not. You're not.
3: Oh, that's very good. All right, question three. Tommy, you're doing very well. You're doing okay. Which former American sports star has frequently named U2 and Coldplay as his all-time favourite band? It's a beautiful
2: day. So, obviously, this is a sports star that's had a few knocks to the head and it's affected their hearing if they're listed as their favourite band. So, I would say it's...
4: Oh, hold on, let's check, though. No,
3: I love Coldplay.
2: Good on you, Lauren. We can't all be perfect.
4: Loz, are you a sports star?
2: knocks to the head. So I reckon it's someone that plays a contact sport but not in a very contact position. Is it Tom Brady?
3: Yes, it is Tom Brady. Well done.
4: Bubble in the throat?
2: What? What did you say?
4: Loz, had a bubble in her throat?
3: It was like spit built up in my mouth.
2: It's like you were so unprepared for me to get it right. I did an answer and you went, it's... No, I've choked on the truth. He's right.
3: I was mid-swallow. I wasn't ready.
4: DeLonge.
2: I can't believe you won Coldplay song and you swallow straight away. What an effect music can have on people.
3: I told you I love him.
2: I love him.
3: All right. Question four. Which singer-songwriter named Tom released the songs Another Love and Magnetized?
2: Another Love. And magnetize, magnetize. That is, have you swallowed yet in anticipation of the answer?
3: Already, I've swallowed.
2: That is Tom Ford. Tom DeMedium. Tom DeMiddle.
3: Incorrect. Tom O'Dell.
2: Tom.
3: I have no idea who that is.
2: This song's great.
3: Yeah, I like that.
2: I can really see me in a warehouse in London. It's 4 a.m. I've lost my friends. I'm sweating profusely and I'm having the best time of my life. And this comes on and I lock eyes with someone from across the room and I misread the signals and I go in to kiss them and they slap me and I leave alone.
3: Wow. It feels like that actually happened to that song.
2: Not this week.
5: He actually did do a warehouse tour last year in Australia.
2: No, I didn't.
5: No.
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7: 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Jack Steele is enjoying a career resurgence since coming across from Melbourne. The veteran midfielder says he had no expectations when he signed up to the red and blue.
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24: Your forecast across the Wimmera tomorrow. Partly cloudy, slight chance of a shower. Westerly winds up to 20 k's and tending southwesterly up to 25 k's in the morning. Then light in the evening. For Thursday, cloudy, chance of morning fog, light winds, top of 17. For Friday, partly cloudy, chance of morning fog, light winds, top of 17. And for Saturday, cloudy, light winds, top of 16. Your tops for tomorrow, Horsham and Stall, 17 down to 7, and Ararat, 16 down to 6 overnight.
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6: and Tommy Little.
27: This is Carrie and Tommy.
5: Yeah, that is where you're at for your Tuesday afternoon. Carrie is away at the moment, so we've got Loz Barry filling in.
2: Guys, hello. I never thought I'd say this sentence on air, but it brings me great joy. Shakira's gotten off.
3: Yes.
5: Oh.
3: I know.
2: Isn't it wonderful?
3: I did see
2: about
3: this.
2: Time. Oh, it's been finally. 8 years since she's gotten off. Finally.
3: She must be so relieved.
2: She must be so relieved. Well, she's already said she's celebrating.
3: Yeah.
2: So if you don't know anything about this, there's been a tax fraud case against Shakira that has been going for 8 years. She had to pay $89.4 million. That was her fine in 2021 because of basically rules around where she said she lived. So they said she didn't spend enough time in Spain to be considered a citizen, something like this. I don't actually know the ins and outs. But anyway, a judge has decided that they didn't prove that well enough, have ordered they pay her back not only the $89 million, but also an additional sum to cover fines and interest. So she will receive more than $97 million. What a payday.
5: Was that the tax that she'd like allegedly not paid?
2: Yes. And so she's basically just been saving now.
5: I had no idea Shakira was making that much money.
2: Yeah. So that is like at the least like half. You know what I mean? Of what she earned over that time. She came out and she said, after more than 8 years of enduring brutal public targeting, orchestrated campaigns to destroy my reputation, and sleepless nights that ultimately impacted my health and my family's well-being, the National High Court has finally set the record straight. This is the only kicker. The tax agency, however, reportedly plans to appeal with the Supreme Court and will not pay Shakira until the final ruling.
3: Oh. Also, this timing seems a bit suspicious because didn't she just release a World Cup song? I feel like this is a little bit of a PR thing, maybe, this whole thing.
2: You think her paying $89 million back in 2021 was a long game PR campaign
3: right now
2: for the yet-to-be-released World Cup song that was going to happen in 5 years?
5: Shakira needs the money, buy the song.
3: Yeah, they're like, oh, no, she's good now. We can listen to that. It's fine. She was always good.
2: Yeah, she was always good. I mean, it's a bold claim by Warren Barrow, but I think it's safe to say you've heard it here, not only first, but only.
3: Exclusively
2: here.
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0: the biggest gig.
1: Gary and Tommy, if you drive home this afternoon, Lauren Barry is filling in for Bickers.
2: And our boss of the show, Kieran, the English energy bombshell. He's got something for us.
3: I do. I was watching my local news in the UK over the weekend. Someone sent me it.
2: There it is.
4: Yeah. This is very interesting already.
2: And I know you're in your car right now and you're like, hang on, is this a pump-up speech to get the boys ready to go out and smash the second half? Because I am up and about.
5: We're getting a recap of the BBC from 4 days ago.
2: Well, yesterday I got a

0: Recap of, hey, mate, I took 3 photos of smiling dogs. Do you want to see them? And to be fair, I did really want to see them.
1: Sarah, okay. Can we put the 3 smiling dogs on Instagram? She's not watching.
0: In a clear display of the boss's power and control of the team, Sarah's chatting to Sean from the office.
2: Even Zoe Afrin, to be fair,
1: Sean's bought some sweets around him.
0: He
1: that's
0: does.
1: Fine.
0: Yeah. You can't compete with chocolate.
1: But I was watching ITV Calendar News, which is my local news from the UK. And I just thought I'd bring this as to, it's a woman talking on the news, and I just thought we could play a game of, what do you reckon she's talking about?
0: Great.
3: Okay, yeah. I actually love it.
1: Yeah,
3: love
1: thank
3: this.
1: You. Okay, so here's the first clip. This is how we got introduced to the lady.
4: Look, I don't want to go to court. I don't want to go to magistrates. I don't want to go to crime court because this is what they're saying. And it's going to cost around about £20,000, which is absolutely ridiculous.
0: Absolutely ridiculous.
5: I don't want to go to crime court.
0: I don't want to go to crime court. It's absolutely ridiculous.
5: I might go to the food court, but not the crime court.
0: It could have happened in the food court.
5: Oh, maybe it was.
0: Sometimes the food court becomes the crime court.
5: No.
0: And that is absolutely ridiculousness.
1: So you can see why it caught my attention. Here's the second bit, and then you can take your guesses what you think she's talking about.
4: It's not harming anyone. It's plastic. It's not real. I'm not stupid. You know, it's just a plastic gorilla.
1: No, what's
4: people need to get life.
1: Oh no.
3: Okay, I think she's talking about a plastic gorilla on her house.
0: Hang on. Hang on.
4: Ridiculous.
0: He's absolutely furious at how ridiculously he's been playing the grab.
5: Someone's about to get taken to court.
0: Oh no. This whole thing is feeling like the crime court. And who is not innocent? Who's guilty? That's the word I was looking for.
2: Should we get our audio producer in?
1: Some people don't follow instruction very well. And that's
0: some people that's check their audio.
4: Ridiculous.
6: I just did the notes you told me to do, Kieran.
1: Oh, you did it.
5: Or save it for the crime court.
1: Anyway.
0: So, Kieran, Lauren has had a wild guess here.
3: Yeah.
0: He said it might be something
1: well,
0: to do.
1: Well, let's hear from BBC Look North as to what happened.
7: A Wakefield woman has been ordered to remove a 4-foot gorilla statue named Caesar from the front of her home or face a fine from the city council.
0: A Wakefield woman?
1: A Wakefield woman.
3: Wait.
0: A Wakefield?
1: It's near Leeds in
3: That's
1: the UK.
3: The
0: place.
3: Yeah, it's just where she's from.
0: What, she's filled with weakness?
1: So she's, for some reason, put a 20-foot gorilla on her house, called it the Gorilla House, and now for the council to remove it, it's £20,000.
0: Why?
3: But what is the charge?
0: Being a legend?
1: A gorilla on your house. And she's not happy that she has to take it down.
0: Was there we're not in Halloween season. Is there some crazy gorilla-themed UK holiday that I don't know about, Kizzy?
1: I don't think there's much going on in Wakefield, and it's an attraction, I guess. That's the only thing I can think of. And it's ridiculous.
0: It's ridiculous. And where does one get such a gorilla?
1: I don't know, fancy dress.
5: Well, she might be selling one at the moment.
3: Yeah.
1: Should we buy it?
3: Show gorilla.
0: I'm not against it, guys.
1: I'll get in touch.
0: Okay.
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0: time. We've got Loz Barry filling in.
1: Yes, and if you've just joined us, it's time for...
2: A palate party!
1: We have just been given approval to buy a mystery palate, something I was going to do in my own time and decided, no, I would... A, I'm a man of the people. Yep. B, I'm the most scammable man in the world and I'll just end up getting so scammed and I need everyone's help in this. And so we thought before we'd hit fire on the order, we would open it to callers and see if they've in fact ordered mystery items and maybe even a whole pallet of Amazon stuff. G'day, Luke.
3: G'day, Tommy, and Miss
1: Loz.
3: Loz?
1: Yeah,
4: Loz.
1: Yeah.
4: Hello, Luke.
3: Hello.
1: What have you got for us, Luke?
3: Look, the website you're talking about, I was looking at doing it. And you know what? Yes. There's one way of finding out. Use the Carrie and Tommy credit card.
1: Yes.
3: Now, I was skeptical because you've got to direct transfer the money into their account.
1: Okay. Yeah. And this
3: rings alarm bells.
1: Or whatever it's called, the site.
3: Yeah. And I was going to buy the Amazon TV pallet for $999. What they don't tell you is you've got to pay shipping on top of that too.
1: How much was the shipping going to be?
3: $250.
1: That's okay. That's okay. Oh, sorry. I've said that's okay.
3: It's okay because it's a shiny credit card.
1: Yeah, I know. And the boss just looked at me aghast. And so, Luke, did you find, because at the moment I'm looking at them, and the other problem I'm having is that none of them seem to be letting me order just one pallet. It's like a minimum of four pallets.
3: Yeah, you've got to order multiple.
1: Do you want to go halves, Luke?
3: I mean, if there's a profit to be made and we can sell the reds and make money.
1: It's a mystery. So you never went, I've got a message from the producer. Producer Zoe, what are you saying?
5: Guys, this is definitely a scam. We have multiple callers saying they bought a pallet and got a shoebox.
0: The mystery is it's a little pallet.
1: It's a tiny pallet. Oh, so, Luke, you never went through with yours?
3: No, but we can do it with your credit card. Let's go.
1: Yeah, okay.
4: I feel like Luke wants to do it.
1: This is good because it means we'll have eyeballs because everyone will be like, did they get scammed?
4: Yeah. I think we find another company in Australia.
1: That sounds so boring.
4: I know, but...
1: Don't you want to open it to have all this Spanish goodness?
4: I don't want it to open and be big, not a shoebox.
1: It is hard, though, because tapas is small but delicious. You know what I'm saying?
4: I'm hearing you.
1: It's not always about the size. G'day, Karen.
6: Hi.
1: What have you bought? What mystery item have you bought?
6: I bought one of those Amazon pallet things, and I got a set of glasses that had speakers in them.
1: The glasses, as in like sunglasses or drinking glasses?
6: Yeah, sunglasses.
1: Yeah, that sounds good.
6: And a set of earphones, and I could have gone to the $2 shop and bought them for less than that. So, yeah, I got scammed.
1: And how much was yours?
6: $50.
1: Oh, it still sounds pretty good to me.
6: Yeah, well, the way it came across to me was I was going to get an iPad or an iPhone.
1: When it came
6: and I got this little package in the mail, I was very, very disappointed.
1: Yeah.
0: But you'd ordered a pallet and that's all?
6: Yeah, I'd ordered a pallet and I got this little box. I was so disappointed. Yeah. So, yes, I got scammed.
1: Karen, if it makes you feel better, I ordered a NBA Jam arcade machine once because my friend sent it to me. He's like, they've got the price wrong online. Because it was only $1,000 and those things are like $15,000. And so I ordered it quickly before they realised their mistake. And when it arrived, it was instead of being this giant thing that would take up a huge space in my house, it was about a foot and a half tall and you couldn't even fit four of the tiniest people around it ever, let alone me and my friends crouching over to play. So it was basically a giant Game Boy that I paid $1,000 for. So I don't feel too bad, Karen.
6: Yeah, no, I don't now that I've heard your story.
1: Thank you. Who have you got, Lozzie?
4: Maria, did you have a mystery box? What happened?
7: Yeah, I used to get mystery boxes with Tupperware when they were selling.
4: That's brilliant.
7: So you'd make your order, then you pay like an extra $30 or something like that. Then you get like an extra bowl, cutlery, pots, which were really expensive. So they were quite a good little prize.
1: It's hard because with a mystery box, because a Tupperware is the box, do you put the box inside another box or was the Tupperware itself the box?
7: No, it was Tupperware in the actual box.
1: So you're getting two boxes?
4: What?
7: Yeah, so one that I paid for that I needed and then whatever else came.
4: Ah. And Tupperware is so much more than just boxes, Tommy, when it's Tupperware brand, like Maria said.
1: I don't think I've ever owned Tupperware brand.
4: No, it's too fancy for me. I don't have that.
1: I've also started just using old takeaway containers. And
4: I recently upgraded all of mine to glass and I've never felt more grown up in my whole life. I threw out my takeaway Tupperware.
1: And you've got glass.
4: I know.
1: You've
4: who changed. Am I?
1: You've just,
4: I
1: know. You posh prick. No, that's too much. Sorry, Lossie. G'day, Jason.
2: Hey, guys. How you going?
1: Yeah, good. What have you got? Have you bought mystery stuff?
2: I have. Now, this one's a little bit different to everybody else.
1: Mm-hmm.
2: And I think you will enjoy this.
1: Yeah.
4: Mm-hmm.
2: Growing up as a kid, our local pizza shop used to do a mystery pizza.
1: I love this.
4: What?
2: So basically all the stuff that fell off the side of the pizzas they made to order.
1: Yes.
2: It gets scraped into that little bin at the front.
1: Yeah.
2: They make a pizza and just put a handful of that on top of it, fold it over and put it into the oven.
1: And so was it cheaper?
2: It was a bit cheaper, yes. It was a great snack, but sometimes it was a bit ordinary.
1: But you're kind of getting, you're basically getting a sausage, like as in, aren't sausages just all the extra bits ground up?
2: Pretty much. But yeah. It was folded over like a pasty.
1: Oh, like a calzone.
2: But yeah, you might get a handful of just anchovies.
1: And does that mean sometimes you're getting anchovies, but sometimes you're also getting like prawns and pineapple?
2: Yep, and you always made sure that they weren't making pizzas with lots of chili on it beforehand.
1: Whoa. And was it exciting to get, Jace, the mystery pizza?
2: It was a bit like Russian roulette.
1: Yeah. Do you have one combination that you look back and you're like, that was amazing?
2: Well, it still sticks with me. I haven't found a pizza shop that does it since.
1: Yeah. See, everyone's doing mystery stuff. Lossie, this is us.
4: I think so, because it is, you're right, it doesn't matter what's in there, it's the excitement and the joy and the anticipation.
1: Yes, and the anticipation that we might get scammed.
4: Yes.
1: That's all so fun. This has everything.
4: We will keep
1: you updated with our palette party.
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4: Bye.
1: See ya.
9: Hi there, I'm Adam Pond with the latest in sport for Powercore, powering what matters to you, essential as. Peter Sterling and Boyd Cordner are the latest footy greats to be inducted into the New South Wales Rugby League Hall of Fame. Cordner says he's honoured to be joining some of his childhood heroes in the exclusive club.
10: I was there last year and watched ET Andrew Ettinghausen get inducted, and I followed the Sharks because of him and being next to him now. It's pretty surreal.
9: Sam Mitchell says he's incredibly disappointed the AFL has pulled the pin on Hawthorn's Tasmania deal. The Hawks have played home games in Launceston since 2001, but the partnership will end next year ahead of the Devils' entry into the competition in 2028. Melbourne Victory has sacked coach Arthur Dillis. He's been given the boot after the A-League club's early finals exit. After 12 years in the NBA, Joe Inglis has announced he's returning to Australia. The 38-year-old Olympic bronze medalist has signed a two-year deal with Melbourne United. And game one of the conference finals between the Spurs and the Thunder today, the Spurs winning it in overtime. 122-115.
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20: Your forecast across the Wimmera. Tomorrow, partly cloudy, slight chance of a shower. Westerly winds up to 20 k's and turning southwesterly up to 25 k's in the morning, then light in the evening. For Thursday, cloudy, chance of morning fog, light winds, top of 17. For Friday, partly cloudy, chance of morning fog, light winds, top of 17. And for Saturday, cloudy, light winds, top of 16. Your tops for tomorrow, Horsham and Stall, 17 down to 7 and Ararat, 16 down to 6 overnight.
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0: song for your Tuesday evening across Australia. It is Phoebe Fevernick.
1: Now, I was just saying I am in the middle of renovations at the moment, living with my mum. My girls and I camping with her. I say camping because everything's just on the floor in piles. Mm. Like when you don't have drawers or wardrobes, or you're just like putting stuff wherever you can in someone's house, and unfortunately for Mum, that's hers.
2: Do you have the Balinese ornaments out the front or inside because it's very tropical in your house?
1: No.
0: Is Pearl getting around in the heat?
1: No, but Pearl, well, I brought one of my heaters over from my house so I could have an extra heater at Mum's.
0: Sorry, you've got portable heaters inside your house that's already Dubai.
1: Yes, absolutely. Now, I was saying when I, in Reno, in my ensuite, the bathroom, I thought, yes, put underfloor heating in, more heat. Mm-hmm. And after putting the order through, I was told by the tilers who were ripping the floor up, you've already got it. Mm. And I can't believe, 13 years ago I bought the house and just never knew. Maybe that was the real estate agent's issue. That should have been on the list of things that was in the house.
2: Yeah, it would have been.
1: Anyway, it would have been. Underfloor heating in the bathroom, and I didn't use it, and I've had cold feet this whole time.
2: I reckon your feet would have been cold.
1: Yeah. Could have been
2: warmer. And look at the positives. You've saved heaps of money on power.
1: Thank you, Fev. You're right.
0: Yeah.
1: And now I'm about to really blow it because I'm going to get that when I get back into that bathroom. But it's funny because then, firstly, having somebody look me in the eye and go, but what did you think that switch was on the wall? Just never really thought about it. And that I would say that for a few switches in my house. I don't really know what they do.
0: You haven't had a go.
1: Yeah. No.
0: Maybe you just don't pick it up. You just don't pick it up when you sit. Like, I know Lucy's always telling me off because I don't notice plants in the house. She'll be like, did you water the big? And I'm like, what is it? And she points at it and I'm like, I never noticed that. And she's like, that is massive.
2: You didn't notice 100 marijuana trees out the back?
0: Oh, no, officer. No, I did not.
1: I've got an intercom system, but I've never used that.
2: No, you don't use that. Like, your kids aren't old enough
1: yet. Just press upstairs, hi, dinner's ready.
0: Yeah, well, you never leave them alone.
1: Exactly.
0: Yeah,
2: they're always next to you.
0: You're on a white on rice.
1: I am not alone.
2: Did I have one in the escape room?
1: Hi, Jackie.
3: Guys, how are we?
1: Great, Jack. What did you not know you had in your house?
3: All right, so similar heating-related story. I moved into my house about 15, 16 years ago and was very excited that it had a wood-fired heater. So I went and bought a whole lot of kindling and a full trailer load of firewood just to discover that it was an electric heater.
0: Oh.
1: That's easy to fall for.
3: And it was plugged into the wall, but I assumed that was for the fan.
2: Oh, that's easy.
3: That wasn't until I went to open it and realised the door didn't open.
1: Oh, and it was fake wood in there. Good convincing fake wood, though.
3: Yes.
1: I get that, Jackie.
2: Yeah, I don't
1: understand, because I love fireplaces and I don't understand it. Like, I don't understand which ones are, what's gas, electric, you pour in some ethanol.
2: It's time to turn the switch back on. Switch it on quick.
0: It's so hot in your house that your brain's not working. You've actually cooked yourself.
1: Hi, Sherry.
4: Hi there, how are you?
1: Ooh. Good, Sherry.
0: G'day, Sherry.
1: What did you not know you had?
4: I've got two. First of all, we had the cat come in and it was pulling up the carpet and we thought, what's them hinges there? We discovered that we had a cellar.
2: That's cool. No,
4: that's nothing. That's okay. There was nothing down there.
1: Yeah.
4: But my girlfriend, who lived up the road, they had 8 kids, great big house that was built on the hill. We used to actually go in the garage and go through a secret door and into their bottom back room. But they'd lived there for 30 years. All the kids had moved out. And then they had somebody coming in doing renovations. He came in and he said, what's this? And he started banging on the bottom of the floor. They've ended up, they've pulled the floorboards up. There was 2 full rooms downstairs that was SP bookies. There was tables with telephones connected, the whole lot. All 8 kids lived there for 30 years and didn't know it was there.
1: Didn't know that was there. Was it like a spy agency under the ground?
4: Yep.
0: Like a booking, like a tote.
4: It was SP booking, and where they used to ring up, you weren't allowed to bet.
2: Could have
0: like
2: been
0: a fun fritzel.
2: Something. Yeah, that's
1: well, that's right. You don't.
2: You took the words right out of my mouth.
1: Don't want to find extra rooms under floorboards.
0: Unless it's that one.
2: I might own some of that house then.
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0: Nick. All right.
3: right, Fifi Fevenick, we've had a massive Tuesday. What an hour we are having, and we are going to take it to a whole new level next. Kylie Minogue joining the show, and I believe there is a big question to ask her.
1: Yes, I have said for many years that Kylie Minogue, the one and only, sang happy birthday to me at my 21st birthday party.
2: I don't believe it.
1: You've never believed it, so up next you can actually ask her.
2: I will.
3: She's going to join us after this. Oh, how much do we love Kylie Minogue? Let's turn this up right across Australia.

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13: Been a great Tuesday. What a happy hour we've had. If you missed the Kylie Minogue chat, she just joined us before the ads. 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Search Fifi Fevenick on our socials. But up next, Fee, what's happening to you and your kids on Roblox?
14: Well, I, not just my kids, but me, because I play Roblox. I think I've been scammed and I didn't even realise I'd been scammed.
13: Find out how much.
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13: Yeah. 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
1: Right across Australia for your Tuesday evening. Hope you had a beautiful day. Hanging out with you, it is Fifi Fevernick.
2: Now, I read a headline, kids being scammed on Roblox, and I went, right, hang on, I better get
3: I'm an adult.
2: Well, I'm an adult who plays Roblox, so I thought I better check this out. And I just want to point out, I appreciate and I want to make this as an important community service announcement. Yes, Roblox is a place where predators prowl.
3: Yes, they do.
2: I want to make this very clear. If you are playing it, even as an adult, you don't befriend anyone and you have absolutely no chat functions.
3: Mm-hmm.
2: And then you get to play the fun games that I like to play. Now, I read the headline, strange children are being systematically scammed on the internet gaming platform Roblox. And I thought, hang on a second, because I play with my daughters,
3: mm-hmm.
2: and that's how I choose to do it. It's like, well, if you're going to go in there, I'm coming with you. And then it actually feeds into, because I'm a big kid and I love playing video games. So I can now play the games with the girls with zero interaction with other people. But I thought, how are they scamming? And then I realized, oh, what they're meaning is it's not actually that they're necessarily being scammed. It's like well-marketed ploys. So when you play these games, they have add-on things, or they have you have to complete this challenge. But if you don't want to complete it, for $1.79,
3: you can purchase.
2: You can pass it.
4: That's the scam bit.
2: That's the scam.
4: Microtransactions.
2: Did you know these microtransactions equate to $8 billion annually for Roblox?
3: We contribute.
2: I do all the time. $1.79.
3: Yeah,
2: that's cheap.
3: Yeah, you do that
2: so
3: 10 times.
2: I didn't realise I was being scammed, but I love buying those things.
3: Yeah, I'm not getting scammed. I do it all the time.
2: But it's I just think that's smart. Genius business.
3: Yeah.
2: So, and then it had the games.
4: You're falling for the thing. They're telling you what's happening.
3: But it's not,
4: But
2: the thing is, when
3: you
2: play,
3: I want what they're
2: offering. So is that a scam or is that just me?
3: Do you know what it's exactly like? Hey, you want a steak from a pub. You want your sauce, you want your mushroom, and it's going to cost you $1.50 extra. It's just an add-on. And you've got to get the sauce because you want on the steak.
2: Yeah, I'm buying what I want.
4: But if that's the only way, like if there was another way at the pub, you could just wait a bit longer and get the sauce for free. No, but there's no other way. You've got to pay for that thing. Whereas on these games, you can...
2: Well, the real shame about this is the researchers have found the most misleading and deceptive games. And the number one is Dress to Impress. Well, that's my number one. Number two...
4: What do you mean the one where you have to spend heaps of money to...
2: To buy dresses, to put on my models.
4: Yeah.
2: And I like
4: and
2: to
4: have
2: upgrade.
4: Kids be judged on what they're wearing and how they look.
2: No, it's not judged on what they're wearing and how they
4: it's
2: look.
4: It's called Dress to Impress.
2: It's fashion designing. Are you joking? It's putting together outfits.
4: No, but they're getting judged on what they look.
2: The clothing you put on.
4: Yes.
2: No.
3: Heads.
2: I disagree.
3: It's just
2: it's not on you. It's on a mannequin.
4: And you put together an outfit
2: and you get assessed on how well you put together the outfit. I think it's genius. 99 Nights in the Forest,
3: that's
2: there.
3: That's you play that
2: one. That's me. And Adopt Me. Well, that's just looking after little animals.
3: Yeah.
4: How do they stitch you up there?
2: Well,
4: is that the one where you wanted you were looking for the pig or whatever?
2: I got,
3: the
2: cow.
3: $500, didn't it?
2: Yeah. That was amazing. No, well, I'm still looking for the strawberry bat dragon.
4: It sounds like
2: I'll
4: a vape flavour.
2: You for it. I will
3: That'd
2: pay
3: be great. Vape's got one.
2: A strawberry bat dragon. What they do is they put on animals and a golden cupcake, pupcake. They're these little pupcakes and it's like a little dog, but it's a cupcake. I want a pupcake and that costs me $5. Oh, I'm giving them the money because I want the pupcake.
3: Yeah.
2: It's genius marketing. Anyway, $8 billion for Roblox. Yes, Dange?
5: I'll have you know, Fifi, online you can pay $14.87 plus tax to get a strawberry bat dragon.
2: Are you joking?
3: Buy it now.
2: Here is my credit card, Dan.
4: You've learned nothing from this story.
3: But
2: I'm
3: not a scam.
2: Joking.
3: It's what you want.
2: Can we please buy that? $14 for a strawberry bat dragon?
4: Honestly, it's like reading a thing that's like gambling companies are destroying families. And you go, Scott Pendlebury gets more than 20 touches and Collingwood win by 50, I'm going to win heaps of cash. It's actually a pretty good bargain.
3: Oh, it's just on
4: I should get on
3: It's
4: now.
3: On the person that's betting. You control yourself. Do it responsibly.
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7: When Gabby travelled Europe, the locals couldn't understand Gabby's husband's name, Ash.
8: How
7: how do you spell it? How do you say it? Whereas Gabriella is like an Italian, Austrian kind of name.
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0: 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Now it's certified. 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Hot 7 at 7.
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2: 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Here's Fever Dream. 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
1: Hi, Josh.
0: Just hit the wall. I can see it now. Now
1: you know.
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0: 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Actually, yes. 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
0: No, it sends you to a bird feed supply store.
6: Which, hey, if that's what you need, great. But for this, it's .com.au.
0: Can I just point out, you said, hey, if that's what you need. Uh-huh. And sometimes birds eat hay.
6: And yes, they do. Do they?
0: I don't know.
6: I don't think so.
0: I had a bird called Cheeky.
6: Cheeky? I had a bird.
0: Called?
6: I had two.
0: Called?
6: I had Pedro, and then later on I had Pascal.
0: Actually?
6: Yeah.
0: When was this?
6: Oh, early 2000s.
0: Wait, they were called... Pedro Pascal wasn't famous in 2000,
6: right?
0: No, they
6: were... Yeah, no. What the hell?
0: By accident?
6: Did I start Pedro Pascal?
0: You walked so Pedro Pascal could run.
6: Oh, my God. Unfortunately, Pedro, he got out of the cage where my mum was like, this is how you clean it. Tipped the cage upside down and he just...
0: Pedro got out of the cage, but Pedro Pascal did not come out of the... Chelsea.
6: One day.
7: Hello.
0: You're going to Strumming Bird.
7: Oh, yay! God, thank you so much.
0: That was getting out of hand.
6: Sorry, we got distracted.
0: We're full ADHD mode today. Chelsea, congratulations.
7: Thank you so much.
6: You're welcome. Who are you most excited to see?
7: Post Malone.
6: Yeah. Have you seen him live before?
7: Yeah.
6: He's excellent.
7: Yeah, I have.
6: Isn't he brilliant?
7: I'm so excited. He's my mum's favourite. So
6: oh.
7: He's definitely coming.
6: Oh, bliss.
0: That works beautifully. There is a double pass for you.
6: Yep.
0: That
7: was Thank you switch. So much.
0: That's so fine. What are you doing tonight? Join the party. Yay. What are you up to?
7: If you really want to know,
6: yep.
7: At the fire station.
6: Oh, are you a fire person?
7: Yeah.
6: Oh, whoa. Wow. This
0: Do you
6: is
0: get
6: so
0: to slide
6: cool.
0: down the pole?
7: Yeah, yeah.
6: Like, really?
7: No.
6: No, that's just a myth, isn't it? Although there is one at the East Melbourne fireplace I've slid down.
0: Thank you.
7: Oh, that's cool.
6: Yeah.
0: That is cool.
6: That's so exciting, Chelsea. And, okay, so I know I really want to talk about Strumming Bird, but I'm really interested in the fire.
0: Yeah, we've done the Strumming Bird commitment. Yeah. Now we can talk about the fire thing.
6: How long have you been doing that for?
7: 3.5 years.
6: Wow.
0: Volunteer or professional?
7: Yeah, volunteer.
0: Awesome.
6: That's so, lots of trees falling down, I bet, bane of your existence.
7: Yeah.
6: Yeah.
0: How often do you have to get cats down from trees?
7: Oh, I haven't got that one yet.
6: Yeah, see, I feel like that's a fireman myth as well.
0: We brought out a fireman once to get a friend's handbag down from a tree because she was swinging it around like a goose.
6: Well, that is a waste of resources.
0: I told her
6: Wouldn't
0: that.
6: You agree, Chelsea?
7: Yeah.
6: No.
7: A bit of fun.
6: Okay. Yeah, there you go.
0: Exactly. As long as there's no fires or anything happening, it's all good fun. No, we love what you do, Chels. Enjoy those Strumming Bird tickets, and there are more on the show tomorrow night. Where you got to register, though?
6: Thehothits.com.au.
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0: Tour. Sabrina Carpenter on the hot hits with Nick and Lauren. And just to tick all the goths on the superstars who are banned from the Met Gala.
1: Oh!
0: We've got a list, but we've got something unbelievably exciting happening tomorrow night.
2: Zane Lowe, let's go. Rocking that microphone. One night, one destination. The hot hits. Zane Lowe Takeover. Yeah, we doing this. With Nick and Lauren.
3: It's the takeover on the hot hits.
0: Yeah, it is, baby. Tomorrow night, the world's greatest music maestro, Zane Lowe, the host of Apple Music One. He does all the big interviews.
1: Yes.
0: But when the artists are ready to talk, he goes to him. They go to him for... I mean, it's a nice thing. Anyway, Zane Lowe is a personal hero of ours, one of the best to ever do it, and he's going to be literally sitting with us tomorrow
1: this
0: on the show.
1: Is extremely exciting.
0: It's going to be awesome. So he's going to spend a whole hour with us.
1: How are you feeling?
0: I keep saying this, not nervous.
1: Nah.
0: It feels like the room I'm meant to be in.
1: Oh, of course.
0: That's the vibe.
1: He is your peer.
0: He's my peer. He's much more successful than I.
1: Yeah, but a peer nonetheless.
0: He is, and he's been incredibly supportive of the show and of everything that we've done, and he's very excited to meet you.
1: Again, I just have a massive pimple. The day before, something really exciting happens.
0: It means something, though.
1: It's going to be fun and good.
0: It's going to be fun and good.
1: So I should leave the pimple alone.
0: Yeah, I think you should. He's going to tell us a lot of stories. We're going to play a lot of... we're not going to play a game, but we're just going to have some fun with him tomorrow night.
1: I still would like to play a game of Limbo. How Zane Lowe can you go? But we're not that kind of show.
0: Well, and we also would have to acquire a Limbo stick.
1: And we both have very bad backs at the moment. Normally, I'm a Limbo queen, but unfortunately... I will not be limboing.
0: No. He'd be able to limbo. He's fit.
1: Oh, my God. He's hot.
0: He does boxing. He's a big boxer.
1: Is he?
0: Yeah.
1: I hate boxing. It's my least
0: favorite.
1: Oh,
0: no, I like it.
1: Really?
0: I did it as a teenager, and I really enjoyed it.
1: Have you done it recently? It makes me sick, like physically ill.
0: I've got sort of trauma from it because I used to do it with my dad. That's a whole other story for another day.
1: Say no more.
0: Zane Lowe on the show tomorrow night. And I hope he hasn't heard this.
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14: 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Throughout my life, music has meant a great deal to me. It is hot, hot, hot.
1: With Nick and Lauren.
15: Back at it. It's gone 8:03. I don't know why I'm doing time calls in the night show, but we are.
1: Yeah.
15: Larissa Lambert's going to hang out soon. Australia's greatest new R&B star. She calls people like SZA and Justin Bieber fans.
1: Well, that's huge.
15: And us as well. I'm airing a tick. Yeah. John Travolta, ever since he put that beret on the other day, he's everywhere.
1: Yeah, so there's these, he's been trialing this beret.
15: Yeah.
1: At the Cannes
15: I like
1: Film
15: it.
1: Festival. Do you?
15: Yeah.
1: I did see. There's two berets that have had a little run here.
15: White one?
1: A white one. And then there's this black one that appears to... Oh, here we go. Yep. There's a little black one as well.
15: Show me the black one. Show me the black beret.
1: Gosh, everything's happening over here.
15: So many cords. Oh, I like... See, I like it. He looks like Steve Jobs.
1: I find John Travolta fascinating as a human being.
15: Me too.
1: Because I don't think anyone knows that man.
15: No. No, I agree.
1: And what a sad few years. Like, I mean, the last, 15, 20 years when his son died?
15: Yeah.
1: Well, he was like 16 and then obviously his wife passed away. Sad, sad, sad. But there's all these theories now because apparently his height looks different. People think that his height has changed and people think that it's a bit of an Avril Lavigne situation.
15: You get shorter as you age though, right?
1: Yeah.
15: And he's in his early 70s.
1: That's, I mean, God, John Travolta.
15: Bailey thinks he looks like, is that Fidel Castro? Yeah. Kim Jong-un?
1: It's a very different person.
15: Similar vibes. So they reckon it's basically a body double thing.
1: They think so.
15: Crazy. Yeah.
1: I mean, look, Scientology though, who knows?
15: I welcome his return. Coming up next, we're going to read you an article that apparently was published 10 days ago.
1: Yeah.
15: It's about the people that were banned from the Met Gala.
1: Yep.
15: We only just realised it was published 10 days ago because we are flying solo on this fine evening.
1: No producers.
15: No, no.
1: Except for Bailey, who's doing an excellent job.
15: Okay. It's Charlie XCX and rock music. This is the Hot Hits.

0: 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Mix FM.
1: Let's get the party started. See you at the bar, you was hardly talking. That's when I knew that your heart was scarring. Friends to lovers need a part to star in. Like, wait, babe, let me ask your pardon. This ain't Gucci, this is Prada, darling. If you want something, you can ask me, darling.

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2: This is Nick and Lawrence.
0: All right, so if you were here last night, you will have heard that I was an amazing citizen yesterday. So I saw a removal truck going down a road.
2: Yes.
0: Door flapping in the breeze, and it whacked off four or five car mirrors as it drove past. It stopped. I stopped, didn't get the number plate, didn't get the driver's identification or anything, and just drove off into the sunset. Then I called the cops, and I felt very good. Now we had.
2: But you didn't have a number plate or a.
0: No.
2: But at least you had a where it was.
0: Where it was in a time, and an I saw it.
2: And so, and like, you know, they if they really got complaints from the public, they could go and check CCTV around.
0: That's it. And I would be happy to sign an affidavit under law.
2: Okay, good.
0: Required. So anyway, we took calls on this last night, whether I had done enough mm-hmm. or not, and Taylor called with yes. a great idea
2: yeah.
0: that I should post in the local Facebook groups.
2: And did you just?
0: Heading. It was posted anonymously.
2: Yes.
0: Heading. Mirrors smash / car damage on X Street.
2: Yes.
0: Hi,
2: people love this stuff too in these groups.
0: It's so juicy.
2: Really gets them going.
0: Hi all. I rode my bike behind a moving truck that knocked off four or five mirrors with an accidentally open back door today on X Street, approaching X Street. It was around 2:15 PM. I had to head off and hopefully he left notes and contacted owners. I let X police know. But if anyone was wondering what happened or needs a witness, happy to DM. Guess what the reaction was?
2: Applause. Love hearts. You're a good citizen.
0: Four likes, no comments. Oh. I thought I was going to be the gossip monger. I even looked out. I always say hello to this old lady. She walks on one of the walking frames, just slowly Beautiful. Walks around the neighbourhood. And I always catch up. We always give goss to each other to
2: oh,
0: see what happened with old
2: did
0: mate.
2: You tell her?
0: About old mate. I was looking for her this morning to goss with. No goss. Didn't get to tell her.
2: Oh, no.
0: I hope we find her tomorrow. Now, I did drive past the scene of the crime.
2: And were the cars still there or were they gone?
0: Three of them were there with their damaged
2: Hadn't
0: mirrors.
2: Moved.
0: One of the mirrors is just missing and there's just wires coming out of the car.
2: Oh,
0: the
2: no.
0: other one, it's just smashed and the window's smashed as well.
2: Are you serious?
0: So this is going to be an ongoing issue. There are cars there. People don't have a clue that their cars have been damaged.
2: Oh, so it's like when your car was on the street for 3 years. Like, this could have happened to your car.
0: It
2: you would have never
0: years,
2: known.
0: It wasn't 3 years. It was 9 months, thank you. And I still have a $1,700 fine to pay off from
2: Yes.
0: that. Bailey, offer digitals and socials.
3: Yes, you should write notes and put them on the cars.
2: That's what I thought, too.
3: Why don't you do that?
0: What thinking?
3: You should do this and as a TikTok, so it goes viral as well.
2: Yes.
0: That's fantastic.
3: I am a social media person. I know that will go viral.
0: Can you come and film them for me and I pay you no money for the privilege?
3: No.
0: Okay.
2: No.
0: That's right.
2: It's not in his development plan.
0: Watch this. Yeah, you've got too many phone calls. To take. Watch this space, guys. This story isn't over.
2: Oh.
0: It's the crime of the century.
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8: Everybody.

0: There's the shark on the hot hits. It's Nick, it's Lauren. Coming up next, we are going to celebrate the life and times of Aqua.
1: Good.
0: 30 years later, they officially decided to call it a day.
1: So sad, but we'll always have the classics.
0: Yep, and you'll hear those classics in our three for all in just a second. In the meantime, wanted to let you know an update on something that we talked about a lot last year and is very important to me personally.
1: Oh.
0: Remember how they changed the look of the Bomb website?
1: I do.
0: And it went down like a bomb.
1: I thought they brought it back quite quickly.
0: Nope. They gave you an option to be able to look at the old version.
1: Okay.
0: But they're pressing on with it.
1: They're pressing on with the old one.
0: And it's getting better. The update is the top executive who was part of the project has resigned.
1: Oh, no. So are they going to revert back?
0: I mean, this. Remember how much it cost? $96.5 million?
1: Can I ask... When I
0: to
1: hear,
0: update the weather?
1: When I hear things like that, when they say it costs $90 million to update, it's a website you're updating.
0: Yeah.
1: Why? Why does it cost that much money?
0: You could literally do it with AI for in an hour, probably.
1: Honestly, Claude could do that.
0: Claude could.
1: So why not?
0: Jean-Claude
1: Van Damme. But why?
0: I don't know. And this is the thing. And this is when everyone complains about government spending and stuff.
1: No, honestly.
0: Where is the money?
1: I'm getting really angry about it. I want to see an actual breakdown of every cost and dollar and cent that went into that website.
0: I can give you some of it.
1: Please.
0: $78 million went to the technology company Accenture, which initially started as a $31 million contract and then was extended 9 times.
1: Too much. They're taking the piss.
0: After they launched it, from all the feedback, they spent an additional $4.1 million reconfiguring it and making it a little bit better.
1: Okay, that's just, to me, seems like consultancy.
0: Where is the money?
1: That's you're not telling me where each dollar's gone.
0: Where's the money?
1: I'm with the people.
0: They already had the modelling things. Like, they haven't actually changed the thing that, like, works out where the rain is.
1: You've changed the layout of a website.
0: That's it.
1: I'm sorry.
0: $100 million.
1: We should get the head of them. We should get the bomb man on
0: Peter
1: here.
0: Peter Stein.
1: Yeah, get him on.
0: Yeah. Look, he is retiring.
1: Yeah, get him on because he'll be able to actually tell us what happened. Unless he's signing an NDA.
0: That's very... he probably has, yeah. Anyway, that's an update for all you weather nerds out there.
1: I loved it.
0: Yeah, baby. All right, keep it on. Hot hits. We're back in a tick.
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0: Three songs in a row that all have something in common. When we woke up this morning to the very sad news of the passing of Aqua.
1: Yep.
0: Dr. Jones has contracted the hantavirus and has died.
1: No, that's not true. Dr. Jones is fine.
0: Dr. Jones himself. Did we work out who Dr. Jones was in the end?
1: He's Dr. Jones.
0: Dr. Jones, call me Dr. Jones?
1: Yeah.
0: Yeah, Aqua have disbanded after more than 30 years together.
1: Now, when Barbie Girl came out, I was 7.
0: Yeah.
1: All right? So you can imagine how obsessed with that group I was.
0: They were one of my first favourite bands when I think about it because, and I'll tell you why, my first ever album was the Pepsi Hits of Summer compilation album.
1: Love it.
0: Contained such hits as The Macarena.
1: Yes.
0: Eiffel 65's Blue.
1: Perfect.
0: And Barbie Girl. And I remember this is so weird. I actually think it was the first song that I had like a visceral reaction to. I would have been 4 or 5.
1: Honestly,
0: at the time.
1: Aqua, they do that. It's weird because you hear it, you go, oh, they're sort of gimmicky, whatever. But there is something in their music that literally gives me a visceral reaction where I go, oh my God, I can feel. Like when we played a little bit of Turn Back Time earlier,
0: we're going to play the full thing in a tick as well.
1: Thank God. Because I just honestly think that is one of the most beautiful songs. Yes, it was connected to the movie Sliding Doors, which I love and adore.
0: Who was in that?
1: Gwyneth Paltrow, John Hannah.
0: Oh.
1: And the dad from The Secret Garden.
0: Oh, fantastic.
1: But he played a bit of an asshole. But it's just an excellent movie.
0: It really is. And I was saying this earlier, but I really do not think you can underestimate how impactful they've been. There's so much of that kind of new wave, hyper bubblegum pop sound that you can attribute straight back to Aqua.
1: Oh, yeah.
0: And the Venga Boys were kind of doing it as well, and like Eiffel 65 were, but there was a specific feeling about Aqua.
1: Yeah.
0: It was bright, it was
1: and
0: neon.
1: I think her voice has a lot to do with it as well.
0: Yeah.
1: I think her voice is, there's something like, I don't know, quite lovely about it.
0: Lean Nystrom is her name. And of course, the song we're about to play you, which is the hit.
1: Yes.
0: It was resurfaced 2 years ago in the Barbie movie.
15: And I'm bad like the Barbie. I'm a doll, but I still want to party.
1: Oh, yeah.
15: I'm ready to bend. I'm
0: had another moment. Nikki and I, Spice. We weren't going to play this, but then we realised we got
1: and
0: Nikki.
1: And then I said, hello, we got Turn Back Time.
0: And I saw a Nikki band on the show.
1: Oh, yeah, there's a Nikki band.
0: Let's do it. I want everyone not just singing along, but speaking along to the spoken word parts as well.
1: Yes,
0: as we play you Aqua and Barbie Girl. It's the Aqua three for all for the very first and very last time on the Hot Hits.
1: It'll happen again.
0: With Nick and Lauren.
1: One day.
0: Will it?
1: No, we'll see.
16: Hiya, Barbie.
17: Hi, Ken.
16: You want to go for a ride?
17: Sure, Ken.
16: Jump in.

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1: Oh, hell yeah.
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4: Can I just point out, you said, hey, if that's what you need. Uh-huh. And sometimes birds eat hay.
5: And yes, they do. Do they?
4: I don't know.
5: I don't think so.
4: I had a bird called Cheeky.
5: Cheeky? I had a bird.
4: Called?
5: I had two.
4: Called?
5: I had Pedro, and then later on I had Pascal.
4: Actually?
5: Yeah.
4: When was this?
5: Oh, early 2000s.
4: Wait, they were called... Pedro Pascal famous in 2000,
5: no,
4: right?
5: No. What the hell?
4: By accident?
5: Did I start Pedro Pascal?
4: You walked so Pedro Pascal could run.
5: Oh, my God. Unfortunately, Pedro, he got out of the cage where my mum was like, this is how you clean it. Tipped the cage upside down and he just...
4: Pedro got out of the cage, but Pedro Pascal did not come out of the... Chelsea.
5: One day.
6: Hello.
4: You're going to Strumming Bird.
6: Oh, my God. Thank you so much.
4: That was getting out of hand.
5: Sorry. We got distracted.
4: We're full ADHD mode today. Chelsea, congratulations.
6: Thank you so much.
5: You're welcome. Who are you most excited to see?
6: Post Malone.
5: Yeah. Have you seen him live before?
6: Yeah.
5: He's excellent.
6: Yeah, I have.
5: Isn't he brilliant?
6: I'm so excited. He's my mum's favourite. So
5: oh.
6: He's definitely coming.
5: Oh, bless.
4: That works beautifully. There is a double pass for you.
5: Yep.
4: That
6: was Thank you switch. So much.
4: That's so fine. What are you doing tonight? Join the party. Yay. What are you up to?
6: If you really want to know.
5: Yep.
6: At the fire station.
5: Oh, are you a fire person?
6: Yeah.
5: Oh, whoa. Wow. This
4: Do you
5: is
4: get
5: so
4: to slide
5: cool.
4: down the pole?
6: Yeah.
5: Like, really?
6: No.
5: No, that's just a myth, isn't it? Although there is one at the East Melbourne fireplace I've slid down.
4: Thank you.
6: Oh, that's cool.
5: Yeah.
4: That is cool.
5: That's so exciting, Chelsea. And, okay, so I know I really want to talk about Strumming Bird, but I'm really interested in the fire.
4: Yeah, we've done the Strumming Bird commitment. Yeah. Now we can talk about the fire thing.
5: How long have you been doing that for?
6: 3.5 years.
5: Wow.
4: Volunteer or professional?
6: Yeah, volunteer.
4: Awesome.
5: That's so, lots of trees falling down, I bet, bane of your existence.
6: Yeah.
5: Yeah.
4: How often do you have to get cats down from trees?
6: Oh, I haven't got that one yet.
5: Yeah, see, I feel like that's a fireman myth as well.
4: We brought out a fireman once to get a friend's handbag down from a tree because she was swinging it around like a goose.
5: Well, that is a waste of resources.
4: I told her
5: Wouldn't
4: that.
5: You agree, Chelsea?
6: Yeah.
5: No.
6: A bit of fun.
5: Okay.
4: No, there you exactly. go. As long as there's no fires or anything happening, it's all good fun. No, we love what you do, Chelsea. Enjoy those Strumming Bird tickets, and there are more on the show tomorrow night. Where you got to register, though?
5: Thehothits.com.au.
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0: So you're right across Australia, the hot hits of Nick and Lauren. Thanks for hanging out with us for a Tuesday night.
1: Yeah.
0: We'll tell you in just a tick the huge star we have on tomorrow night. But in the meantime, awards time.
2: In celebration of the night that was, it's the Hot Hits Awards Ceremony.
0: We love to hand out an award for something that happened in, on, or around the show every night.
1: Yes, we do. And my award tonight goes to the band Aqua.
0: Oh, beautiful.
1: We've touched on it many times tonight. And as we should have.
0: Deservedly so.
1: What a band. They're getting my...
0: You had a good run?
1: You had a good run of it. What was Kirstie Alley's famous tweet?
0: When Stephen Hawking died, Kirstie Alley posted, "You had a good go at it. Thanks for your input."
1: And you know what? That's what I say to Aqua. They're getting
0: beautiful.
1: My thanks. You had a good go at it. Thanks for your input award.
0: I feel like I haven't been playing the yay sound as much lately.
1: Really?
0: Not as loud as it should be. No. Producer Bailey has an award.
3: Yes. I've got to take away an award of someone.
1: Oh.
3: That they don't. They haven't got an award. If they've got any awards, I would like to take one
1: away.
3: You're
1: retracting it.
3: Retracting. Whoever in the office, okay. In our office, pooped on the seat.
1: No.
3: There was poop on the seat today.
1: Are you serious?
3: And I'm like, we are adults here. There was like a brown stain on the back.
0: No.
3: Where they sit down. I'm like, dude, this is an office.
1: On the
3: you just
1: seat.
3: Wipe it. So, you know the seat, like, has the hole in it?
1: Yeah.
3: That whole back area was, there was brown.
0: Come on. If you are in an office.
3: And I think I saw who it was, and I don't want to say anything because, but I walked in there and I saw someone.
1: It was Shawnee B.
3: It was not Shawnee B, and I will not even say which department I know they're
0: okay.
3: In.
0: Okay. What if I turn off the mics?
1: Yeah.
0: I know who you mean. Yep. Yeah. Not surprised.
3: Yeah.
1: Hey. You got to poop, but don't poop on the seat where everyone else put their butt.
3: Yeah.
1: And it's the workplace. Isn't a public toilet we can fling your stuff around everywhere?
0: Beautifully
1: nor
0: so.
1: You, nor should you in a public toilet.
0: But in a public toilet, different situation. My award today goes to you, Bailey.
1: Oh, Bailey
0: did so many jobs today.
1: Oh.
0: He went and got food for the people that came in for something we're going to show you on Thursday, which was really fun. You took phone calls.
1: Yes.
0: You made videos. You stayed up late last night because you forgot to export a very important piece of social content and remade it at 9 o'clock.
1: Yes. Oh, that one, did you?
3: I made that again.
1: Whoopee.
3: No, it turned out better, though.
1: Okay.
0: Oh, but
3: there is an error, though.
0: Where?
3: With the 7, it's a little higher than the PM.
0: Oh,
3: that's
0: right.
1: Don't worry. No one's
0: going
1: to know.
0: Zane Lowe commented.
3: I'm very happy. That's crazy.
0: Yeah. So tomorrow night on the show, this is going to be absolutely massive. This guy is going to be
4: Zane Lowe. Zane Lowe. In that microphone.
5: One night, one destination. The Hot Hits Zane Lowe Takeover.
4: Yeah, we doing this.
5: With Nick and Lauren.
4: It's the takeover on the Hot Hits.
0: That's right, music's greatest broadcaster,
1: yes.
0: Zane Lowe, is going to be co-hosting the show tomorrow night from 7 o'clock.
1: It's a radio nerd's dream.
0: It really is, man. And if you are a music fan, if you've ever cared about a song, this man is like the savant of getting behind why songs make you feel a certain way. He is a thoughtful guy. He is a kind man. He's been incredibly supportive of my career and the show, and I'm so excited to get to like record a conversation with him that we can bring to you tomorrow night. I think it's going to be really special.
1: Well, I hope he didn't see my clitoris chat on the Instagram.
3: I'm pretty sure he would have.
0: Yeah, absolutely.
3: The thumbnail was right there.
1: Do you know what?
3: That's good views.
1: Yeah, thanks.
3: Yeah,
1: good.
3: Yeah.
1: Yeah, well, that's who I am, you know, and I think Zane's going to appreciate it.
0: Absolutely.
1: Do you know a short stem queen?
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1: Yep.
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7: Your forecast across the Wimmera tomorrow: partly cloudy, slight chance of a shower, westerly winds up to 20 km, then turning southwesterly up to 25 km in the morning, then light in the evening. For Thursday, cloudy, chance of morning fog, light winds, top of 17. For Friday, partly cloudy, chance of morning fog, light winds, top of 17. And for Saturday, cloudy, light winds, top of 16. Your tops for tomorrow: Horsham and Stall 17 down to 7 and Ararat 16 down to 6 overnight.
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7: It's 10 degrees.
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4: Your forecast across the Wimmera. Tomorrow, partly cloudy, slight chance of a shower. Westerly winds up to 20 k's and tending southwesterly up to 25 k's in the morning, then light in the evening. For Thursday, cloudy, chance of morning fog, light winds, top of 17. For Friday, partly cloudy, chance of morning fog, light winds, top of 17. And for Saturday, cloudy, light winds, top of 16. Your tops for tomorrow, Horsham and Stall, 17 down to 7 and Ararat, 16 down to 6 overnight.
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1: Hello, I'm Gabriel Hodson. The AFP has carried out its first extradition of a person from Australia to Vietnam. The Fugitive Apprehension Strike Team, or FAST, tracked a 67-year-old Vietnamese national to the Sydney suburb of Canley Vale. She's been wanted in Vietnam for alleged swindling. A Good Samaritan has described how he sat on an unruly passenger who forced a Qantas flight from Melbourne to Dallas to divert to Tahiti after allegedly biting a flight attendant. Rod says he couldn't stand by and watch the chaos.
2: This guy started strangling a passenger in front of him on the plane because he put his seat back. Then he got up and sprinted up to business class, to the cabin crew. I said, look, if you need a hand, give me a yell. So I got up out of my seat and steered this nutcase to the back of the plane, and there was three passengers plus the crew trying to hold this knucklehead down.
1: The man's now been banned from flying with Qantas. A 74-year-old pedestrian's now died after he collided with a car in Melbourne's inner west. The crash happened in Droop Street, Footscray, close to midnight on April 20. Victoria Police want to hear from anyone with information. Australia is in the grip of its biggest outbreak of diphtheria in 50 years. The bacterial infection can present as a sore throat, swollen glands or skin infections. Dr. Melina Dalton from the Burnett Institute says it's now spread from the Northern Territory into WA, Queensland and South Australia.
3: Diphtheria is vaccine preventable and Australia does have the tools to stop it spreading further. So now the priority is to make sure that those tools reach the communities that need them most.
1: A report claims Australia is wasting more than $1 billion a year building off-street car parks that end up not being used. Jamel Wells reports.
4: The Grattan Institute report recommends dropping rules that force developers to include a minimum number of car spaces when building housing. It says state and local governments typically require new housing to include more off-street parking than residents want, needlessly driving up prices. The report found for a two-bedroom unit, the requirement increases the cost by around $70,000 in Sydney, $62,000 in Melbourne, $113,000 in Brisbane and $137,000 in Perth. Jamel Wills reporting.
1: Animal welfare groups have welcomed a New South Wales parliamentary inquiry into the treatment of dingoes in national parks. The inquiry will examine legislation and the role of dingoes in ecological and cultural contexts. The Humane World for Animals group says for too long, dingoes have been trapped, poisoned, shot and vilified. Finance and the Aussie dollar is buying 71 US cents.
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1: Hawthorn officials are disappointed at an AFL decision to boot the team from Tasmania, where it's been playing some of its home games for the last 25 years. The Tasmania Devils enter the comp in 2028, and the Hawks had planned to keep playing in the island state during the Devils' away games. Hawthorn president Andy Gowers says they wanted to retain the connections they'd built.
5: Particularly in the north, you know, Launceston and the northern part of Tasmania. And we've got members down there, we've got staff on the ground. And look, we put up what we felt were strong and rational arguments for us to continue to play some games down there. We were open to what that looked like.
1: Brisbane Heat has thrown its support behind a Cricket Australia plan to play the first Big Bash League game of next season in India. It's designed to help generate interest in the Indian market. That's the latest news and sport.
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6: Your forecast across the Wimmera today. Partly cloudy, slight chance of a shower. Westerly winds up to 20 k's, turning southwesterly up to 25 k's this morning, then light this evening. Tomorrow, cloudy, chance of morning fog, light winds, top of 17. For Friday, partly cloudy, chance of morning fog, light winds, top of 17. And for Saturday, cloudy, light winds, top of 16. Your tops for today, Horsham and Stall 17, Ararat 16.
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2: Hello.
12: Hello, I'm Gabrielle Hodson. The federal government has spent more than $1 billion of taxpayer money compensating universities for students they didn't have. The scheme was designed to address under-enrollment during COVID and provide financial security for universities, but it continued until 2025. SMHTH says some institutions, including the Universities of Tasmania, the Sunshine Coast and James Cook University, got more than $100 million. Higher education experts say funding must follow enrolments. A specialist team of federal police have located a woman in Sydney's West wanted in Vietnam for alleged swindling. The 67-year-old Vietnamese national has become the first person in Australia to be extradited to the Southeast Asian nation. The AFP says Australia isn't a safe haven for international fugitives, and strong partnerships with international law enforcement are critical to keep the community safe. Australia's biggest diphtheria outbreak since the 1970s has now reported cases in the Northern Territory, WA, South Australia and Queensland. WA has 79 cases, mainly among people in the Kimberleys. Dr. Milena Dalton from the Burnett Institute says vaccinations and boosters are vital.
13: The spread beyond the Northern Territory shows it's not just a localised issue anymore, and it highlights how quickly vaccine-preventable diseases can re-emerge when there are immunity gaps.
12: A Grattan Institute report says Australia is wasting more than $1 billion a year on mandatory off-street parking that ends up unused. It recommends dropping rules that force developers to include a minimum number of parking spaces. The report found for a two-bedroom unit, the parking requirement increases the cost by around $62,000 in Melbourne, $70,000 in Sydney, $113,000 in Brisbane and $137,000 in Perth. Teachers at one of Victoria's most expensive girls' schools have been told they're banned from using printing documents in colour. Lauriston sent emails to staff on Monday saying the colour printing budget was exhausted, but News Corp says that now appears to have been reversed after calls from the media. About 100 staff are due to walk off the job on Thursday over a long-running pay dispute. Australians are being encouraged to support their local heroes for Wear Orange Wednesday. Georgina Winters in Brisbane.
14: Today marks a nationwide effort to recognise the work of State Emergency Service volunteers. Communities are reminded of the important role they play in stepping up when natural disasters strike. In the last 12 months, these crews responded to 14,000 calls for assistance. This Wear Orange Wednesday, the state is urged to pause and say thank you to those who selflessly put others first. Georgina Winter reporting.
12: Finance and the Aussie dollar's buying 70.8 US cents. The Dow Jones is down 243 points and the Nasdaq's down 328.
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12: Well, it's Warramar or West Coast Eagles rising star Josh Lindsay says he's learned a lot since his debut this year. The 19-year-old was dropped after the Eagles' round one loss to the Gold Coast Suns, but came back into the side in round three and has played every game since.
15: Just, you got to stay so level in AFL football, not get too high, not get too low. Obviously, the week before you're playing your first AFL game and then you get taken out of the side, but just being able to stay level-headed and just work with your coaches as much as possible as well.
12: And a great-grandmother's packing her bags to compete for the first time at the Commonwealth Games in Glasgow. 75-year-old Jackie Hudson is competing in lawn bowls. That's the latest news in sport.
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16: Your forecast across the Wimmera today. Partly cloudy, slight chance of a shower. Westerly winds up to 20 k's, turning southwesterly up to 25 k's this morning, then light this evening. Tomorrow, cloudy, chance of morning fog, light winds, top of 17. For Friday, partly cloudy, chance of morning fog, light winds, top of 17. And for Saturday, cloudy, light winds, top of 16. Your tops for today, Horsham and Stall 17, Ararat 16.
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16: We're sitting on 7 degrees.
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2: Azza, yep.
1: Does a cracker job cleaning carpets. 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
2: That's what he should call his biz.
1: He does. Clean as.
2: Sounds like you said clean with a K.
1: I did.
2: Clean as? That's cool as.
1: If you want him, call him.
2: Well, how do I call him?
1: Like this. Better stand back.
2: Why should I stand back?
1: Azza!
0: Clean as. 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
15: Good morning, I'm Gabrielle Hodson. A new report suggests Queensland will be 11,000 beds short by the time of the Brisbane Olympics. News Corp says a new hotel will need to be built every month for the next 6 years to meet demand. At the moment, only 18 new accommodation venues are planned between now and 2032. A Good Samaritan who helped restrain a passenger who allegedly bit a flight attendant, forcing a Qantas flight from Melbourne to Dallas, says a frightening ordeal was sparked by someone reclining their seat. Rod says the man strangled the person seated in front and ran into business class screaming before turning on the staff member. He says it took him, two other passengers and the cabin crew to hold him down.
16: He ended up getting three sedative injections and that still didn't slow him down. We had him on his stomach with his hands locked behind him with the aircraft cable ties. He just kept thrashing around and screaming and swearing non-stop for nearly 2 hours.
15: Victoria's most feared bikie gangs have been banned from wearing club patches and colours under new organised crime laws. News Corp says the Hells Angels, Comancheros, Bandidos and Mongols are among 13 groups caught up in the ban, a decision by the Victorian Attorney General. The ban also extends to jewellery, signs and flags. A Labor think tank has rejected suggestions major consulting groups are sending jobs overseas because it has to let staff work from home. PricewaterhouseCoopers has announced 48 executive assistant roles are going to Manila, while KPMG has already outsourced 200 senior roles to the Philippines. Emma Dawson at the Chifley Research Centre says it's not because of work from home rules, it's AI.
17: I understand the link you're making, that if a job can be done from home, it can be done from anywhere. I don't think that that is the driver here. The driver is the advance in technology and the relentless pursuit of profit.
15: A report has found Australia is wasting more than $1 billion a year building off-street car parks that end up unused. The Grattan Institute recommends dropping rules that force developers to include a minimum number of car park spaces when they're building housing. It found around 40% of car parks are left empty each night in Sydney, Melbourne and Brisbane unit blocks. New figures reveal short-term rentals such as Airbnbs are far outstripping longer-term rentals. Shelter WA says in some areas there can be just one long-term rental and 22 short-term holiday rentals. CEO Kath Snell says it affects the wider community.
18: We're struggling in areas down the coast to be able to attract people to work in our hospitals and our schools and our community services and our cafes. Yes, we can go on holiday there, but there's not enough people to sustain the community because they can't find anywhere to live.
15: Finance and the Aussie dollar is buying 70.9 US cents. The Dow Jones is down 232 points and the Nasdaq's down 307.
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15: New South Wales Blues players have expressed relief at Reece Walsh's shock omission from the Queensland Maroons for the first State of Origin game. Sunshine State selectors couldn't find a place in their 20-man squad for the test fullback. Blues centre Katoni Stagg says it's been a surprise.
19: Yeah, it did actually. Obviously, I know what Reece can do and he's a talented footy player and it's sad to see he's not in there, but also probably good too. He can do things that not many people can do in the game.
15: And the Melbourne Renegades and Perth Scorchers are reportedly the front runners for a match in India to launch the next Big Bash cricket season. That's the latest news and sport.
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1: Your forecast across the Wimmera today. Partly cloudy, slight chance of a shower. Westerly winds up to 20 k's. Turning southwesterly up to 25 k's this morning. Then light this evening. Tomorrow, cloudy, chance of morning fog. Light winds, top of 17. For Friday, partly cloudy, chance of morning fog. Light winds, top of 17. And for Saturday, cloudy, light winds, top of 16. Your tops for today. Horsham and Stall 17. Ararat 16.
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15: Good Good morning, I'm Gabriel Hodson. A man has died and four others are injured after an alleged shooting at Canley Heights, at a Canley Heights home in Sydney's southwest. Police were first called to Liverpool Hospital around 8:30, where two men in their 20s had turned up with multiple wounds. One died a short time later. 10 minutes later, two men, both in critical conditions, turned up at Fairfield Hospital. At 9:50, a fifth injured man turned up at Liverpool. A retired doctor has been charged with sexual assault. Georgia Kondek is in Brisbane.
16: Police allege the now 74-year-old sexually assaulted 15 women between the early 2000s to 2015. The victims were aged in their late teens to 40s at the time of the alleged offences, which took place while the man was allegedly practising at a private health centre in Tarragindi. He's been charged with 148 offences, including 94 counts of rape and 54 counts of sexual assault. He is expected to appear in Brisbane Magistrates Court on June 23rd. Georgia Kondek, Brisbane.
15: A 74-year-old pedestrian has now died after he collided with a car in Melbourne's inner west. The crash happened in Droop Street, Footscray, close to midnight on April 20. Victoria Police want to hear from anyone with information. The AFP has carried out its first extradition of a person from Australia to Vietnam. The Fugitive Apprehension Strike Team, or FAST, tracked the 67-year-old Vietnamese national to the Sydney suburb of Canley Vale. She'd been wanted in Vietnam for alleged swindling. Police are hunting a man who pushed an 87-year-old traffic warden to the ground outside a Perth school, putting him in hospital. The offender, aged about 18, stole his hat and whistle, taking off in a black four-wheel drive yesterday. Australia is in the grip of its biggest outbreak of diphtheria in 50 years. The bacterial infection can present as a sore throat, swollen glands or skin infections. Dr. Melina Dalton from the Burnett Institute says it's now spread from the Northern Territory into WA, Queensland and South Australia.
17: Diphtheria is vaccine preventable and Australia does have the tools to stop it spreading further. So now the priority is to make sure that those tools reach the communities that need them most.
15: Animal welfare groups have welcomed a New South Wales parliamentary inquiry into the treatment of dingoes in national parks. The inquiry will examine legislation and the role of dingoes in ecological and cultural contexts. The Humane World for Animals group says for too long, dingoes have been trapped, poisoned, shot and vilified. Finance and the Aussie dollar is buying 71.1 US cents. The Dow Jones is down 117 points and the Nasdaq's down 140.
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15: Hawthorne has pushed to continue playing some of its home AFL games in Tasmania, even after the new team, the Devils, entered the league in 2028. Hawks president Andy Gowers says they proposed playing in Tasmania during the Devils' away games, but the AFL has indicated that won't happen.
18: We'll talk with the AFL about what life looks like for us post-Tasmania. We've got 18 months to work on that. Like any matter that doesn't go the way you want it to, you're disappointed, but we put a strong case forward and I want any Hawthorne members and fans to know that. We really did go to bat for what we thought could work.
15: A Hunter Region great-grandmother is packing her bags to compete for the first time at the Commonwealth Games in Glasgow, which get going from July 23rd. 75-year-old Jackie Hudson is vision impaired and will represent Australia in lawn bowls. That's the latest news and sport.
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22: Your forecast across the Wimmera today. Partly cloudy, slight chance of a shower. Westerly winds up to 20 k's. Turning southwesterly up to 25 k's this morning. Then light this evening. Tomorrow, cloudy, chance of morning fog, light winds, top of 17. For Friday, partly cloudy, chance of morning fog, light winds, top of 17. And for Saturday, cloudy, light winds, top Topper 16. Your tops for today, Horsham and Stall 17, Ararat 16.
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22: We're sitting on 8 degrees.
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15: Good morning, I'm Gabriel Hodson. Two people have died in a crash in Melbourne's southeast. The car lost control on the Princes Highway close to Dandenong High School and slammed into a tree around 1:20. Clay, who drives for a living, saw the sedan driving at speed about 2 hours earlier and later came across the crash.
16: I'm 41, I've been driving since I was 18, and I've driven around Melbourne my whole life, and it's by far the worst thing I've ever seen. And even the officers were visibly pretty upset.
15: The two occupants are yet to be formally identified. A crime scene has been declared around a Canley Heights home in Sydney's southwest after a fatal alleged shooting, putting five people in hospital. Police were first called to Liverpool Hospital around 8:30, where two men in their 20s turned up with significant wounds. One died a short time later and is yet to be formally identified. Later, an injured 19-year-old also presented in a stable condition. Meanwhile, at Fairfield Hospital, two men have turned up with life-threatening injuries. A specialist team of federal police have located a woman in Sydney's West wanted in Vietnam for alleged swindling. The 67-year-old Vietnamese national has become the first person Australia has extradited to the Southeast Asian nation. The AFP says Australia isn't a safe haven for international fugitives, and strong partnerships with international law enforcement are critical to keep the community safe. A report claims Australia is wasting more than $1 billion a year on building off-street car parks that end up unused. Jamel Wells reports.
17: The Grattan Institute report recommends dropping rules that force developers to include a minimum number of car spaces when building housing. It says state and local governments typically require new housing to include more off-street parking than residents want, needlessly driving up prices. The report found for a two-bedroom unit, the requirement increases the cost by around $70,000 in Sydney, $62,000 in Melbourne, $113,000 in Brisbane and $137,000 in Perth. Jamel Wills reporting.
15: Australia's biggest diphtheria outbreak since the 1970s has now reported cases in the Northern Territory, WA, South Australia and Queensland. WA has 79 cases, mainly in the Kimberleys. Dr. Melina Dalton from the Burnett Institute says vaccinations and boosters are vital.
18: The spread beyond the Northern Territory shows that it's not just a localised issue anymore, and it highlights how quickly vaccine-preventable diseases can re-emerge when there are immunity gaps.
15: Finance and the Aussie dollar is buying 71.1 US cents. The Dow Jones is down 101 points and the Nasdaq's down 110.
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15: NRL and Dolphin Tom Flegler has revealed the fitness regime that relaunched his Queensland career. The star prop was sidelined by shoulder injuries for almost 2 years, with fears he may never get another Origin shot. Flegler says while he couldn't lift weights or tackle, he never stopped running.
20: You've got young up-and-coming players that are looking to take your spot, but one thing I could do is I could come back fitter than I ever have, and I came back in good shape this year, and that was my goal going into the pre-season.
15: Melbourne Victory has parted ways with coach Arthur Dyles after their A-League elimination final exit. Dyles has been on the roll for 18 months. And Brisbane Heat's thrown its support behind a Cricket Australia plan to play the first Big Bash League game of next season in India. It's designed to help generate interest in the Indian market. That's the latest news in sport.
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1: Your forecast across the Wimmera today. Partly cloudy, slight chance of a shower. Westerly winds up to 20 k's. Turning southwesterly up to 25 k's this morning. Then light this evening. Tomorrow, cloudy, chance of morning fog, light winds, top of 17. For Friday, partly cloudy, chance of morning fog, light winds, top of 17. And for Saturday, cloudy, light winds, top of 16. Your tops for today. Horsham and Stall 17. Ararat 16.
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let's get the party started. 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That's when I knew that your heart was scarring. 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
6: Good morning, I'm Gabrielle Hodson. Part of the Princes Highway remains blocked off after a horrific double fatality outside Dandenong High School in Melbourne's southeast. Police on patrol saw the car lose control and slam into a tree around 1:20. It's understood the 2 people in the sedan were both male. Clay drives for a living and came across the crash. He says it's the worst thing he's ever seen, with people at the site visibly upset.
7: What does it take? I feel like Vic Paul pulled their hair out, those conferences. Just like, it does, the message doesn't get through. To actually see that tonight really changed me.
6: A man has died and 4 others are injured after an alleged shooting at Canley Heights, at a Canley Heights home in Sydney's southwest. Police were first called to Liverpool Hospital around 8:30, where 2 men in their 20s had turned up with multiple wounds. One died a short time later. 10 minutes later, 2 men, both in critical conditions, turned up to Fairfield Hospital. At 9:50, a 5th injured man turned up at Liverpool. A new report suggests Queensland will be 11,000 beds short by the time of the Brisbane Olympics. News Corp says a new hotel will need to be built every month for the next 6 years to meet demand. At the moment, only 18 new accommodation venues are planned between now and 2032. New figures reveal short-term holiday rentals are far outstripping longer-term rentals. Shelter WA says in some areas there can be just one long-term rental and 22 short-term rentals. CEO Kath Snell says it affects the wider community.
8: We're struggling in areas down the coast to be able to attract people to work in our hospitals and our schools and our community services and our cafes. Yes, we can go on holiday there, but there's not enough people to sustain the community because they can't find anywhere to live.
6: The federal government has spent more than $1 billion of taxpayer money compensating universities for students they didn't have. A scheme was designed to address under-enrolment during COVID and provide financial security for universities, but it continued until 2025. Higher education experts have told SMH The Age funding must instead follow enrolments. Aussies are being encouraged to support their local heroes for Wear Orange Wednesday. Georgina Winters in Brisbane.
9: Today marks a nationwide effort to recognise the work of State Emergency Service volunteers. Communities are reminded of the important role they play in stepping up when natural disasters strike. In the last 12 months, these crews responded to 14,000 calls for assistance. This Wear Orange Wednesday, the state is urged to pause and say thank you to those who selflessly put others first. Georgina Winter reporting.
6: Finance and the Aussie dollar's buying 71 US cents. The Dow Jones is down 245 points and the Nasdaq's down 156.
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6: While you're up, or Fremantle midfielder Shea Bolton is expected to pull on the Indigenous jumper in front of a home crowd on Friday. The 27-year-old says Sir Doug Nicholls rounds in the AFL are a proud occasion.
11: It's a special game and I love playing in those games, you know, and all our family are watching and I feel proud to play AFL football as an Indigenous kid, and I love playing in those games, and you know, if I can play my best, I try.
6: The Dockers are chasing a club record 10th win in a row. Melbourne Victory has parted ways with coach Arthur Dyles after their A-League elimination final exit. Dyles had been in the role for 18 months. He's replaced Tony Popovich, who left to coach the Socceroos. That's the latest news in sport.
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18: Your forecast across the Wimmera today. Partly cloudy, slight chance of a shower. Westerly winds up to 20 k's, turning southwesterly up to 25 k's this morning, then light this evening. Tomorrow, cloudy, chance of morning fog, light winds, top of 17. For Friday, partly cloudy, chance of morning fog, light winds, top of 17. And for Saturday, cloudy, light winds, top of 16. Your tops for today, Horsham and Stoll 17, Ararat 16.
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11: 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The perfect look isn't complete without you wearing it. 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
12: Good morning, it's Emma Clark with your local news and sports update. Tomorrow, members of the Federal Nationals will be in St Arnett attending a farmers forum set up by member for Mallee, Dr Anne Webster. Dr Webster says Nationals leader Matt Canavan and also state leader Danny O'Brien will be among the attendees.
13: We know right now that we've got Warragamba Wind Farm has been approved by Sonia Kilkenny under the EES just on Friday, I believe. And now it goes to the Commonwealth to rubber stamp the EES. The fact is the VNI West should not be built, and I am greatly encouraged by Angus Taylor's commitment, obviously Matt Canavan as well. So I will be bringing Matt Canavan, Darren Chester, who's the Shadow Minister for Ag and Deputy Leader of the Nationals, down to St Arnett this week to meet with farmers about these very issues and about farmers' rights.
12: Several Western Victorian pubs have been recognised at the 2026 Australian Hotels Association Victoria State Awards for Excellence held in Melbourne recently. With more, here's Pat Gordon.
14: The Victoria Hotel in Dimboola took out the Bush Pub of the Year award, while the Creekside Hotel shared the statewide Palmer of the Year title. Whalers Hotel was a finalist in the overall Regional Hotel of the Year category. The awards celebrate excellence across Victoria's hospitality industry, including dining, accommodation and customer service. Pat Gordon, Ace Radio.
12: Today is We're Orange Wednesday, which celebrates our SES volunteers, with Chief Operations Officer Alistair Drayton saying it's a chance to acknowledge our volunteers.
10: It's a very exciting day for Vic SES and indeed all SESs around the country. This is National Volunteer Week, and what SES has done specifically is to work on a good acronym of Wear Orange Wednesday, WOW Day, and we take every opportunity, given that orange is our colour, but we really do encourage and reach out to the community to take part in that and recognise and say thank you into all of our communities right around Victoria.
12: And that's your local news.
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12: 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Sitting second on the ladder, the Burrows are set to host Stall in round six. Another very competitive team, and that's your local sport.
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3: 12 degrees in Melbourne, a shower or two today, a top of 17. It's 6 o'clock. Good morning, I'm Eddie Summerfield. Parts of the Princes Highway remain blocked off after a horrific double fatality outside Dandenong High School in Melbourne's southeast. Police on patrol saw the car lose control and slam into a tree around 1:20. It's understood two people in the sedan were both male. Clay drives for a living and came across the crash. He says it's the worst thing he's ever seen, with people at this site visibly upset.
4: What does it take? I see why Vic Paul pulled their hair out at those conferences. Just like it does, the message doesn't get through. To actually see that tonight really changed me.
3: Victoria's toughest bikie crackdown is now in force, with 13 outlaw motorcycle gangs banned from publicly displaying their colours, patches and insignia under sweeping new organised crime laws. The ban targets the so-called Big Six, the Hells Angels, Comanchero, Bandidos, Rebels, Finks, with offenders facing up to a year behind bars and fines of up to $12,000. Attorney General Sonia Kilkenny says the laws are designed to disrupt organised crime networks and stop bikie gangs using their symbols to intimidate communities and recruit new members. Donald Trump has warned there could be another strike on Iran in the coming days if they can't reach an agreement. Further negotiations are ongoing. The US president again threatening more military action if they can't reach a deal.
5: We were going to be striking it would have been happening right now. Yeah, it was all done. The boats, the ships are all loaded. They're loaded to the brim. We're all set to start.
3: Australia's 23rd Governor-General, Dr. Peter Hollingworth, has died at the age of 91. After 11 years leading the Brisbane Diocese, he was appointed as the Queen's representative in 2001. He resigned in 2003 amid controversy over his handling of child abuse in the church. Major Australia banks are using OpenAI's most powerful artificial intelligence model to test vulnerabilities in their cybersecurity systems. Commonwealth Bank and Westpac both utilising GPT 5.5 cyber. Teachers at one of Melbourne's most expensive schools have claimed they were banned from printing in colour. Teachers at Lauriston Girls' School were told by email on Monday the school had exceeded its colour printing budget for the year and the restriction was put into place. But the Herald Sun reports just days later the school reversed its decision. Also making news, the Reserve Bank has hinted a fourth successive rate rise might be avoided next month, despite rising inflation and economic growth stabilising. Checking finance, the Dow Jones is trading down 233 points. One Aussie dollar is buying 71.08 US cents.
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3: Essendon's new chief executive Tim Roberts wants fans to again be proud of the football club. The former board member insists the club won't deviate from its current long-term strategy. The Bombers face fellow cellar dwellers Richmond, West Coast and Carlton over the next 3 weeks. If they go winless in that stretch, pressure is expected to come for coach Brad Scott. Roberts wouldn't weigh in on the coach's future when asked on Seven.
6: Oh, look, I'm not into sort of speculation. Our focus at the moment is to continue to build and develop our players, and that's not going to happen overnight. So we set a strategy and we're going to stick to it.
3: And in the Premier League, Bournemouth lead Man City 1-0 after 67 minutes. That's the latest news and sport.
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8: Good morning.
7: morning, it's Emma Clark with your local news update. Ambulance Victoria says volunteers remain at the heart of emergency support services across the Grampians region. During National Volunteer Week, the organisation is encouraging more people to consider volunteering with local auxiliary branches and community emergency response teams. Volunteer ambulance auxiliaries operate in towns including Kenaiva, Rainbow, Ararat and Daylesford, with CERT teams active in Japarit and Trentham. Grampians Operations Director Steve Doyle says volunteers make a life-saving difference in regional and remote communities. And the Wimmera and Southwest hospitality industry has been recognised at the 2026 AHA Victoria State Awards for Excellence. Pat Gordon has more.
8: The Creekside Hotel in Warracknabeel earned top honours in the Palmer of the Year category, while Dimboola's Victoria Hotel received the Bush Pub of the Year title. The Whalers Hotel was recognised as a finalist in the overall Regional Hotel of the Year award. The ceremony, held in Melbourne, celebrates the best of Victoria's hospitality and tourism industry. Pat Gordon, Ace Radio.
7: GWM Water is reminding residents not to flush disposable wipes, warning they're a major cause of sewer blockages across the region. The utility says wipes do not break down like toilet paper and can clog pipes, damage pumps and cause severe sewage overflows. Problem areas include Horsham, Warracknabeel, Donald and Bircham. GWM Water is urging customers to remember the three P's and only flush pee, poo and paper, and place wipes and personal care products in the bin instead. And that's your local news update.
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7: Despite trailing at every break, a strong final quarter saw Stall run over the top of nil Saturday. A strong performance from Warriors midfielder Sonny Brazier earned him best on ground, while Paul Summers and Cody Driscoll combined for seven of the side's 12 goals. The Tigers will host Dimboola in round six as they aim to break a two-game losing streak. And that's your local sports update.
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9: Your local forecast for the Wimmera today, partly cloudy, a chance of light showers and winds heading westerly up to 20 k's. Tomorrow, partly cloudy, a chance of morning fog and light winds, a top of 17. Friday, partly cloudy with light winds, a top of 17. And Saturday, partly cloudy, light winds heading northeasterly, a top of 17. Your tops for today, Horsham and Stall, expecting a top of 17. And Ararat, a top of 16.
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11: It's 11 degrees at the moment.
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0: solid start to your Wednesday morning, if I do say so myself. Music that makes you feel good. One of your favourites. Can't go wrong with Taylor Swift and Clean Bandit out of six. Some memories there with How Will I Know. It's Jamie Rowe in for Gabby and Dan, the morning crew. They're back next week. I'm having a sip of coffee. I know my priorities. Tick. And I'm just reading up on the weekend, as in the artist and not this Saturday and Sunday. The weekend's still touring. Goodness me, he was here yonks ago. After Hours Till Dawn, he's ranked in a lazy $1 billion. But he's got some shows happening in Hong Kong, Bangkok, Seoul, Singapore, Jakarta. But geez, Tokyo, 20th of September, that's piqued my interest. Have you ever been to Tokyo? Oh, it's good. The food, the sushi, the ramen, the people, the cleanliness. It's just a great city to get to. And if you clean up with the 40K countdown, if you go into that major draw, there's only one person in that draw at the moment, pay some bills and, honey, we're going to Tokyo on the 20th of September. Why? To see The Weeknd. No arguments from me. He's awesome. Let's do some dancing in the flames with The Weeknd next and that big, beautiful voice of Teddy Swims in the next 15. Good morning.
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0: Music that makes you feel good. Absolute Mood Improver. Natasha Bedingfield Unwritten and Teddy Swims, Mr. Know-It-All. I could almost play that again. I won't. Strict instructions, don't break stuff. I'm only here for a week. I'm filling in for Gabby and Dan, the morning crew. They are back next week. Dan on Monday, Gabby on Tuesday. Hopefully their body clocks have adjusted and they're getting some good sleep ins. The guys need it. We're coming up to 6:30 in news time. Let's get you across the headlines. The great music continues with Olivia Dean next.
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12: 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Drift 83, now stocking Nina and Pasadena, Russell Athletics, Vizsla, Sister and Kiss Chasey. The perfect look isn't complete without you wearing it. Drift 83.
13: Good morning, it's Emma Clark with your local news update. A farmers forum will be held in Sanana tomorrow with members of the Federal Nationals discussing the impact of mining and energy rollouts on Mallee farms with farmers and locals. Member for Mallee, Anne Webster, says their voices need to be heard as the current Labor governments are not listening to them.
14: The farmers forum that I've set up on Thursday in St Arnold, and I've invited Matt and Darren, also Danny O'Brien and some candidates in the coalition to meet with farmers, because obviously our farmers have made a lot of noise and I give them all credit for that, to stand for their rights both in Spring Street and in Canberra. And you know, the Labor government in Victoria is not listening to them. The Labor government at federal level is not listening to them.
13: Ambulance Victoria is recognising the contribution of volunteers across the Grampians region during National Volunteer Week. Volunteer auxiliaries continue supporting local ambulance services in towns including Horsham, Edenhope, Kenniva, Neil and Warwicknabeel through fundraising and community education. Ambulance Victoria is also encouraging more people to join community emergency response teams operating in Japarit and Trentham, with Grampians Director Regional and Clinical Operations Steve Doyle saying volunteers play a vital role in strengthening emergency response across regional communities. Concerns over emergency services infrastructure in Birdship have been raised by Nationals MP and former Swan Hill Mayor Jade Benham, who's seeking answers from the Victorian Government. Ms Benham has written to Emergency Services Minister Vicky Ward seeking information on the progress of the local SES upgrade program and storage arrangements for the town's ambulance vehicle used by Community Emergency Response Team ambulance community officers. She said the ambulance vehicle currently does not have a formal storage location while the SES unit is still awaiting upgrades, and that's your local news.
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13: Even though there was a bit of inaccurate goal kicking, Ararat were able to come away with a 31-point win over Horsham at home on the weekend. The D's did have a 5-point lead into the quarter-time break, but the Rats battled back and kicked just 8 goals from their 26 scoring shots. The Rats will be looking to continue a 3-game winning streak as they take on the Thunder in round 6, and that's your local sport.
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15: Your local forecast for the Wimmera today, partly cloudy, a chance of light showers and winds heading westerly up to 20k's. Tomorrow, partly cloudy, a chance of morning fog and light winds, a top of 17. Friday, partly cloudy with light winds, a top of 17. And Saturday, partly cloudy, light winds heading northeasterly, a top of 17. Your tops for today, Horsham and Stall expecting a top of 17 and Ararat a top of 16.
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17: It's 11 degrees at the moment.
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0: beautiful vocal. A little bit sultry. The lady knows how to dress. She's gorgeous. And pick up a Grammy. Man, I need, as we settle into our Wednesday morning, that is definitely music that makes you feel good. It's Jamie Rowe and for Gabby and Dan, the morning crew. They are back Monday, Tuesday next week. Usually the locker room be happening right about this point. Don't worry. It's back next week with the guys. It's just you, me, and a whole lot of great music to settle into the day. Lil Nas X on the way and a favourite from Dua Lipa coming up.
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0: music that makes you feel good. LMFAO party rock anthem. Redfoo. Now, he's a strange cat. What's he up to? I'm glad you've asked. I've had a quick Google. Short answer is nothing. Something's come up about him doing pool parties in Vegas. If you can still get into your billabongs, mate, go for it. I would click on the link, but out of time. It's coming up to 7 o'clock in news.
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9: 12 degrees in Melbourne, a shower or two today, a top of 17 at 7 o'clock. Good morning, I'm Eddie Summerfield. Police believe speed was a significant contributing factor to a horror crash in Dandenong that's left two people dead. Two males were inside a Honda Accord which lost control, slamming into a tree and burst into flames on the Princes Highway at around 1:30 this morning. Debris is strewn across all lanes of the Princes Highway, with a front wheel ending up 100 metres away.

0: from the vehicle. Detective Inspector Craig McAvoy says the highway is likely to remain closed for most of the morning.
1: At this point in time, it appears speed is a significant contributor to the collision, but that will all come out as part of the investigation.
0: The crash happened outside Dandenong High School. Police are working with Department of Education to minimise the impact on students. Victoria Police says more than 450 former officers have already expressed interest in returning to help staff station counters, freeing up frontline police to fight crime. The new reservists' roles will handle admin duties like answering phones, paperwork and taking crime reports. Former Treasurer Tim Pallas is backing industry calls for an overhaul of alcohol taxes in an effort to wipe out dodgy operators. The ex-state Labor MP is concerned crippling alcohol taxes and excise loopholes for boutique brewers are fueling the illicit spirits trade, mirroring the out-of-control black market tobacco crisis. The father of Bianca Jones, one of the victims of the mass methanol poisoning outbreak in Louth 2 years ago, says it's bordering on abhorrent to think there is alcohol being sold in Melbourne that contains methanol. The World Health Organization is sending more testing kits to the Democratic Republic of the Congo as they work to stop the transmission of Ebola. At least 136 people have been killed in the outbreak and more than 500 suspected cases have been reported. Epidemiologist Dr. Paul Griffin telling Today the rollout of a new vaccine could still be months away.
2: Obviously, by then we hope to have it much more contained than it is now, and that's why WHO and other collaborators going in there, doing all those good things to find the cases and reduce transmission is the most important thing we can do right now.
0: Teachers at one of Melbourne's most expensive schools have claimed they were banned from printing in colour. The decision has since been reversed after teachers at Lauriston Girls' School were told by email on Monday the school had exceeded its colour printing budget. Also making news, more than $1 million will be dished out to four councils as part of trials of 30-kilometre-an-hour speed zones. Young business leaders are lobbying the Albanese government to rethink its proposed tax reforms, and a new report says Queensland will be more than 11,000 beds short by the time of the Brisbane Olympics. Checking finance, one Aussie dollar, buying 71.07 US cents.
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0: Arsenal is Premier League champions. The Gunners' first title in 22 years secured after Manchester City drew with Bournemouth 1-1. Hawthorne star Will Day says he can't wait for Friday when he returns from injury through the VFL. The midfielder hasn't played a game this year, telling Fox Footy he's so excited to play for Box Hill in Williamstown on Friday night.
4: Done a lot of planning sort of the last month. At this stage, obviously play Friday and see how the body goes, but we think I'm at a stage where I've had some good fitness, had some good full training.
0: That's the latest in news and sport.
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6: It's Emma Clark with your local news update. Residents across the Wimmera and Mallee are being urged to stop flushing wipes down toilets, with GWM Water reporting an increase in sewer blockages linked to the products. Managing Director Mark Williams says even wipes labelled flushable can build up in the sewer network and cause costly damage. Towns including Horsham, Matoa, Rapanyup and Witchyproof have experienced ongoing issues. Customers are being reminded to only flush toilet paper and dispose of wipes in household bins. Today marks Wear Orange Wednesday, with South West and Wimmera residents encouraged to don orange in support of SES volunteers. Chief Officer of Operations Alistair Drayton says it's an exciting day for the organisation and an opportunity to recognise volunteers.
7: It's a very exciting day for Vic SES and indeed all SESs around the country. This is National Volunteer Week, and what SES has done specifically is to work on a good acronym of Wear Orange Wednesday, WOW Day, and we take every opportunity, given that orange is our colour. But we really do encourage and reach out to the community to take part in that and recognise and say thank you into all of our communities right around Victoria.
6: Nationals MP Jade Benham is calling for answers from the Victorian Government over emergency services facilities in Birchip. The former Swan Hill Mayor has contacted Emergency Services Minister Vicky Ward requesting details on the progress of SES upgrades and storage for the town's CERT ambulance vehicle. Ms Benham says the ambulance currently lacks a permanent storage site while the local SES unit continues waiting for long-promised infrastructure improvements. And that's your local news update.
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6: Ararat and Horsham matched up in a competitive A-grade game on Saturday with the D's pulling out to an early lead before the Rats battled back in the fourth. However, Horsham proved to be too strong with Imogen Worthy's 40 goals, a key contributor to her side's six-goal win. In round six, the D's host a Warwick side coming off of a strong win, and that's your local sport.
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10: Your local forecast for the Wimmera today, partly cloudy, a chance of light showers and winds heading westerly up to 20k's. Tomorrow, partly cloudy, a chance of morning fog and light winds, a top of 17. Friday, partly cloudy with light winds, a top of 17. And Saturday, partly cloudy, light winds heading northeasterly, a top of 17. Your tops for today, Horsham and Stoll expecting a top of 17 and Ararat a top of 16.
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12: It's 11 degrees at the moment.
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0: a big, bold sound booming out of the speakers for a Wednesday morning. Music that makes you feel good. X's and O's. It's Jamie Roan for Gabby and Dan, the morning crew. They are back next week. We are starting to ask the question, will there be another person going into the draw, the major draw, for the 40K countdown? As of this moment, it's what, $29,000. We get it. $1,000 is so tempting. It's like a little bit of credit card relief if the card's maxed out. It's getting the things that the kids need. It's $1,000 is very handy right now, but really, one person in the draw at this stage? And is that the way it's going to stay? After 8 o'clock, the next call will be made. It's such a thrill watching people scanning their QR codes around the shops. I hope you're getting your details to us. You've got to be in it to win it. It's free money. And the next call with Money Matt this week will be made after 8 o'clock. The 40K countdown is on.
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0: that makes you feel good with the peas. I got a feeling it's Jamie Rowan for Gabby and Dan, the morning crew. The guys are back next week. You know, it's just a week. And you know, one of the great things about your favorite breakfast show, having a little breather, having a little break, they're going to come back next week just chatty Cathy's. They're going to have so many stories. The guys are back next week. Hi, I'm Jamie. I'm just keeping the tunes coming and keeping you informed. It's coming up to 7:30 in news time. Good morning.
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11: It's Emma Clark with your local news and sports update. Good morning. Land rights and agriculture protection will take centre stage at a forum in St Arnaud tomorrow afternoon. Nationals MPs from across Australia, including Leader Matt Canavan, Federal Shadow Agriculture Minister Darren Chester, Victorian Leader Danny O'Brien, a member from Mallee Am Webster, will discuss mining, renewable energy and transmission line impacts across the Mallee electorate. Dr Webster says she's confident in the Nationals to stop these projects.
12: We know right now that we've got Warragnibeal Wind Farm has been approved by Sonia Kilkenny under the EES just on Friday, I believe, and now it goes to the Commonwealth to rubber stamp the EES. The fact is, the VNI West should not be built, and I am greatly encouraged by Angus Taylor's commitment, obviously Matt Canavan as well.
11: Blue Ribbon Raceway is set to host their Motorsports Day this Saturday after rescheduling the event. The Wimmera Diesel Super Rods headline the program alongside the Burson Auto Parts Compact Speed Cars Victoria Legends Trophy and the St Arnaud Tyre Service JSPA Series. Support categories include VA trucks, production sedans, modified sedans and vintage hot rods. Spectator gates open at 1 with racing set to kick off at 2 in the Arvo. Ambulance Victoria is calling for more volunteers across the Grampians as we celebrate National Volunteer Week. Auxiliary branches in Ararat, Balan, Beaufort, Dalesford and Rainbow continue supporting local ambulance services through fundraising and equipment purchases. Community emergency response teams also operate in smaller communities, including Japarit and Trentham, responding to medical emergencies alongside paramedics. Ambulance Victoria's Steve Doyle says volunteers provide a crucial connection between ambulance services and local communities. And that's your local news.
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11: The Horsham and District under 17 soccer side struggled in their round four matchup with Hamilton, losing by 4 goals. Caden Thomas scored twice for the Falcons, but the Raiders piled on 6 goals to hand the Falcons their third loss of the season. The Falcons will have the bye before hosting Grampians United in round six. And that's your local sport.
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14: Your local forecast for the Wimmera today, partly cloudy, a chance of light showers and winds heading westerly up to 20 k's. Tomorrow, partly cloudy, a chance of morning fog and light winds, a top of 17. Friday, partly cloudy with light winds, a top of 17. And Saturday, partly cloudy, light winds heading northeasterly, a top of 17. Your tops for today, Horsham and Stall, expecting a top of 17 and Ararat, a top of 16.
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16: It's 11 degrees at the moment.
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0: How are you going this Wednesday morning? You doing all right? Is Tyler hitting the spot? Music that makes you feel good in exactly 1 hour's time. This morning's call will be made by Money Matt. Are you getting amongst it? The 40K countdown. Hey, there's a list of all the shops and small businesses. 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What are you going to do? Take the $1,000 or go into the draw, which stands at $29,000. This morning's call made by Money Matt in exactly 1 hour's time. Me, got some Flume to get on the air next, and Miles Smith on the way. Music that makes you feel good.
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0: that makes you feel good. Coming up to 8 o'clock. G'day, it's Jamie Rowe. I first saw Tame Impala at a big day out in 2010. That's right, I'm quite old. If you're a fan of Tame Impala, you would know they are touring later this year. What you may not know is shows are starting to sell out. If you're trying to organise some mates, some accommodation and a couch, you need to get cracking on that. I'm going to play Dracula after the news next.
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2: 12 degrees in Melbourne, a shower or two today, a top of 17. It's 8 o'clock. Good morning. I'm Eddie Summerfield. A section of Princes Highway in Dandenong is expected to remain closed for most of the morning as police investigate a horror crash that left two people dead. Madeline Burke reports.
10: Police say it appears a Honda Accord was speeding when it lost control, slammed into a tree and burst into flames around 1:30 this morning, instantly killing two males. The car was not stolen and was not being followed by police at the time. Detective Inspector Craig McAvoy says the impact of the crash left debris across all six lanes of the highway.
11: The driver's front tyre has come off. It's travelled about 100 metres down the road.
10: The scene is right outside Dandenong High School. Police are working with the Department of Education to minimise impact on students. Madeline Burke, Melbourne.
2: Young business leaders are lobbying the Albanese government to rethink its proposed tax reforms. Legislation to change the current capital gains tax system and negative gearing measures will be introduced to Parliament.

0: Parliament next month. 40 founders have written to the Prime Minister warning against stripping the CGT discount from productive asset investments. Fresh doubts are emerging over Victoria's energy transition, with the state's largest offshore wind farm unlikely to be completed before 2037. Developers of the Star of the South project say construction may not begin until 2030 and could take 7 years to finish. Shadow Energy Minister David Davis says it's clear Victoria's legislated targets of 2 gigawatts of offshore wind power by 2032 will not be met.
1: It's clearly not achievable by 2032 if the project is not finished in time. And it's clear from what the auditor said that the wind targets set by Labor would not be met. That's what he said.
0: More than $1 million will be dished out to 4 councils as part of trials of 30-kilometre-an-hour speed zones from Chapel Street to Phillip Island. The trials will see the money spent on lowering limits and, in some instances, the installation of speed bumps. Victorians are being encouraged to wear a colour today for Wear Orange Wednesday, a national day of thanks for our Victorian SES volunteers. Chief Executive of the SES, Rob Purcell, telling 3AW Breakfast, our volunteers deserve recognition for serving their community 24 hours a day.
2: 32,000 call-outs or requests for assistance this year, including 17,000 for storm-damaged trees and 7,000 for calls related to flood and building damage, and nearly 2,500 for road crash rescues across Victoria as the biggest road crash rescue provider in Australasia.
0: Checking finance, one Aussie dollar is buying 71.08 US cents.
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0: Arsenal has won the Premier League title for the first time in 22 years thanks to a 1-1 draw between Bournemouth and Man City. Tottenham remains a chance of being relegated after losing 2-1 to Chelsea. Meantime, Southampton Football Club have been thrown out of the English Championship playoff final for spying on their rival ahead of their semi. The team they beat, Middlesbrough, will now play Hull City on Saturday for a place in the Premier League. The BBC's Jane Dougal says Southampton admitted to breaching regulations by filming a Middlesbrough training session.
4: This is totally unprecedented. Southampton expelled from the Championship playoff final 4 days before it's due to take place. And it's known as the richest game in football because the winner gets to play in the Premier League next season.
0: That's the latest in news and sport.
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7: Good morning, it's Emma Clark with your local news update. A plethora of federal, national leaders and state leader Danny O'Brien will be in the region tomorrow to meet with not only farmers and business owners but concerned locals over the renewable, mining and V&I West plans for the region. Member for Mallee Ann Webster has organised the forum at the Sanana Town Hall and says they're set to discuss farmers' rights also.
8: I will be bringing Matt Canavan, Darren Chester, who's the Shadow Minister for Ag and Deputy Leader of the Nationals, down to Sanana this week to meet with farmers about these very issues and about farmers' rights.
7: The Wimmera Southwest hospitality industry has been recognised at the 2026 AHA Victoria State Awards for Excellence. Pat Gordon has more.
9: The Victoria Hotel in Dimboola took out the Bush Pub of the Year award, while the Creekside Hotel shared the statewide Palmer of the Year title. Whalers Hotel was a finalist in the overall Regional Hotel of the Year category. The awards celebrate excellence across Victoria's hospitality industry, including dining, accommodation and customer service. Pat Gordon, Ace Radio.
7: Concerns about emergency services infrastructure in Birdship have been raised by Northern Victoria MP Jade Benham. Miss Benham has written to Emergency Services Minister Vicky Ward seeking an update on the town's SES upgrade program and storage arrangements for the local community emergency response team ambulance vehicle. Miss Benham says the ambulance currently has no formal storage location, while planned upgrades to the SES facility are still awaiting much-needed progress. And that's your local news update.
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7: 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Sitting second on the ladder, the Burrows are set to host Stall in round six. Another very competitive team, and that's your local sport.
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11: Your local forecast for the Wimmera today, partly cloudy, a chance of light showers and winds heading westerly up to 20 k's. Tomorrow, partly cloudy, a chance of morning fog and light winds, a top of 17. Friday, partly cloudy with light winds, a top of 17. And Saturday, partly cloudy, light winds heading northeasterly, a top of 17. Your tops for today, Horsham and Stall, expecting a top of 17, and Ararat, a top of 16.
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0: just felt like a Chili Peppers Zephyr song kind of Wednesday morning music that makes you feel good. It's Jamie Rowe in for Gabby and Dan, the morning crew. The guys are back next week. Got in some Tame Impala as well after the 8 o'clock news. Dracula, they are touring. And if you want to see him, frontiertouring.com for all the details. Maybe you just don't have the disposable income to be popping off and seeing Tame Impala. They'd be amazing live, but we could do something about that cash flow situation in your world. The 40K countdown is on. Have you checked out the website, 40kcountdown.com.au? Are you going around to the local businesses? 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And how many people in the draw at this stage? Just the one. What's going to happen this morning? We'll find out after See Your Cheap Thrills. It's coming up. Music that makes you feel good.
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1: Does it feel like the week is really flying by? It does for me, but that might have something to do with the tension. I never know what our callers will decide to do for our 40K countdown. Let's see if we're giving away another $1,000 or if we're putting someone else into the final draw.
2: Hello?
1: Hello, Luke. It's Matt calling from the 40K countdown. How are you?
2: I'm doing pretty well yourself.
1: Very well. But I bet you are going to be better in just a few seconds' time. I want to give you a choice today. You can take the instant $1,000 or I can put you in the final draw, which we are about a week and a half away from doing. At the moment, there's just one person in the final draw. So, Luke, what will it be? Will you take the instant $1,000 or stay in the final draw?
2: I'll stay in the final draw.
1: Hey, Luke, congratulations. You are the second person in the final draw, and that means at the moment, if nobody else goes in, you've got a 50-50 chance of winning the final jackpot. Well done.
2: Thank you. Sounds pretty good odds for me.
1: Well, you're right. 50-50 is pretty good at the moment, depending on what the next lot of callers do. We'll make another call tomorrow morning. 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
0: 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The perfect look isn't complete without you wearing it. Drift 83.
7: Good morning, it's Emma Clark with your local news update. Volunteers are being recognised for their contribution to Ambulance Victoria services across the Grampians region during National Volunteer Week this week. More than 360 auxiliary volunteers support ambulance branches across the state, including in Horsham, Edenhope, Warragnabil and Neil. Community emergency response teams based in Japarit, Blackwood and Dereal also assist paramedics in time-critical emergencies. Ambulance Victoria says volunteers help fund equipment, support local crews and improve emergency response in smaller communities throughout Western Victoria. GWM Water is reminding residents not to flush disposable wipes, warning they're a major cause of sewer blockages across the region. The utility says wipes do not break down like toilet paper and can clog pipes, damage pumps and cause sewerage overflows. Problem areas include Horsham, Warragnabil, Donald and Burchett. GWM Water is urging customers to remember the three P's, only flush pee, poo and paper, and place wipes and personal care products in the bin instead. And Wimmera and South West communities are being encouraged to take part in Wear Orange Wednesday Day today by wearing orange and showing support for our SES volunteers. Chief Officer of Operations Alistair Drayton says WOW Day is an important occasion for the organisation.
8: It's a very exciting day for Vic SES and indeed all SESs around the country. This is National Volunteer Week and what SES has done specifically is to work on a good acronym of Wear Orange Wednesday, WOW Day, and we take every opportunity, given that orange is our colour, but we really do encourage and reach out to the community to take part in that and recognise and say thank you into all of our communities right around Victoria.
7: And that's still our cool news.
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7: In soccer on the weekend, the Horsham District under 17 soccer side battled in their round 4 game against Hamilton, losing by 4 goals. Caden Thomas scored twice for the Falcons, but the Raiders piled on 6 to hand the Falcons their third loss of the season. The Falcons are on a bye and then they'll host Grampians United in round 6, and that's your local sport.
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11: Your local forecast for the Wimmera today. Partly cloudy, a chance of light showers and winds heading westerly up to 20k's. Tomorrow, partly cloudy, a chance of morning fog and light winds, a top of 17. Friday, partly cloudy with light winds, a top of 17. And Saturday, partly cloudy. Light winds heading northeasterly, a top of 17. Your tops for today, Horsham and Stoll expecting a top of 17 and Ararat a top of 16.
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13: It's 11 degrees at the moment.
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0: Eagle Eye Cherry Sapes and I. Certainly feels good. Music makes you feel good for your Wednesday, the 20th of May. It's Jamie Rowan for Gabby and Dan, the guys back next week. Dan on Monday, Gabby on Tuesday. The 40K countdown is on. It is the talk of the town. Is anyone else going to not forego the $1,000 and go into the draw? It's over to Money Matt for this morning's call.
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10: 13 degrees in Melbourne, a shower or two today, top of 17. It's 9 o'clock. Good morning, I'm Eddie Summerfield. Police believe a car was speeding when it slammed into a tree, bursting into flames early this morning, killing two people. Two males were inside a Honda Accord, which lost control on the Princes Highway in Dandenong. Detective Inspector Craig McAvoy says the highway is likely to remain closed for most of the morning as detectives process the scene.
11: The scene is quite extensive, with debris scattered across all six lanes of Princes Highway. The driver's front tyre has come off with the wheel and everything. It's travelled about 100 metres down the road onto the opposite side of the road, coming to rest on the northbound lanes on the nature strip. So, yeah, it's quite extensive.
10: A stolen ute has been used to ram raid an Indian restaurant in Traralgon this morning. Police say it's unclear if anything was stolen. The offenders left the scene in a... They left a ute at the scene, fleeing in another car. The father of Bianca Jones says it's bordering on abhorrent to think that there is alcohol being sold in Melbourne that contains methanol. Mark Jones, whose daughter was one of the victims of the mass methanol poisoning outbreak in Laos 2 years ago, wants retailers to be held accountable, while ex-state Labor MP Tim Powless is concerned crippling alcohol taxes and excise loopholes for boutique brewers are fueling the illicit spirits trade. The opposition argues the Albanese government's proposed changes to the capital gains tax will hurt young Australians looking to build their wealth. 40 young business leaders have written to Prime Minister Anthony Albanese, urging him to rethink stripping the CGT discount from productive asset investments.

0: Liberal leader Angus Taylor says it's clear Labor doesn't believe in aspirations.
1: We will fight every inch of the way to stop this, and if it gets through, we'll keep going, Carl, because these are amongst the very hardest working people in Australia. They are incredibly important to our communities, to our economy.
0: The first hearing of the Fair Work Commission's annual wage review starts today. Unions lifting their minimum wage increase demand to 6%, with inflation forecast to hit 5% by the middle of the year. ACTU President Sally McManus says they'll be fighting for 3 million Australians.
2: We've got to make sure that people on minimum and award wages actually get ahead of inflation. And the reason why is that already they're behind where they were in 2021, so around 4.5% behind in real terms.
0: Melbourne Year 12 student Bianca Adler has reached the summit of Mount Everest, the 18-year-old becoming the youngest Australian to do so. Also making news, Australia's 23rd Governor-General and retired Anglican Archbishop Dr. Peter Hollingworth has died, aged 91. Checking finance, one Aussie dollar is buying 71.08 US cents.
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0: Zach Merritt is asking Essendon fans to continue to be patient. Essendon faces fellow cellar dwellers Richmond, West Coast and Carlton over the next 3 weeks. The former skipper telling Fox Footy he and Brad Scott are confident in the direction of the club.
4: Brad and I talk most days, so we're in lockstep in that respect. I think all I can gauge off is the consistency and alignment from top down as it has been. The decisions have been made the last sort of three off-seasons that have been very clear and obvious to see. So.
0: And North London has erupted into chaos as tens of thousands of people celebrate Arsenal ending their 22-year wait to be crowned Premier League champions. That's the latest news and sport.
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10: It's Emma Clark with your local news headlines. Ambulance Victoria is calling for more volunteers across the Grampians region as it celebrates National Volunteer Week. Auxiliary branches in Ararat, Balan, Beaufort, Daylesford and Rainbow continue supporting local ambulance services through fundraising and equipment purchases, with Ambulance Victoria's Steve Doyle saying more volunteers are needed to provide a crucial connection between ambulance services and local communities across Western Victoria. And GWM Water is reminding residents not to flush disposable wipes. They're causing major sewer blockages across the region. The utility says wipes don't break down like toilet paper and can clog pipes, damage pumps and cause sewerage overflows. And that's your local news headlines.
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12: Your forecast across the Wimmera today. Partly cloudy, slight chance of a shower. Westerly winds up to 20 k's. Turning southwesterly up to 25 k's this morning, then light this evening. Tomorrow, partly cloudy, chance of morning fog, light winds, top of 17. For Friday, partly cloudy, chance of morning fog, light winds, top of 17. And for Saturday, partly cloudy, northeasterly winds up to 20 k's during the day, then light during the afternoon, top of 17. Your tops for today, Horsham and Stalls 17, Ararat 16.
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14: Right now, it's 11 degrees.
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0: lampoon-like holiday from hell. 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

0: Gangsta's Paradise, thanks to Coolio, Mix. Now, the Horsham Gem Show is on again this year. First weekend of June, that's the 6th and the 7th. Just going to let that air out, 6, 7, right? 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Very dinosaur-esque, I love it. 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Lapidary Club on Facebook for more info. I just had to check the prompt for that one. I was saying it right. 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

0: 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He got picked up by a label, and here we are. A bit of Alex Warren, Fever Dream, coming at you in the next hour. 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